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0: Ricardo, Ricardo, Ricardo. Siyabonga awuchami. 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God have sent you. The first Genesis. Shai number.
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0: 10 minutes past 2 a.m. Good morning. Happy Sunday. Welcome along to Chapter Genesis on Metro FM. My name is Ricardo Genesis. This is Victony with the song Slick. Leading into it, Caesar with Ivule. Good morning. Last hour of the show, Songs and Memories is what is about to transpire in this hour. This is where I get to play you 6 songs, all released in the same year. And your challenge is for you to try and guess which year is it that those 6 songs were released. I'm going to repeat it again. I'm going to play you 6 songs. All these 6 songs were released in the same year. And my challenge to you is for you to try and guess, try to figure out which year is it these next 6 songs were released. Moreover, what memories come to mind as I play you these 6 songs? Is it a memory of you graduating from school, buying your first car, welcoming your first child? A memory of a breakup? Could be a stupid, funny, romantic type of memory. So you will send me a prediction of the year you think the songs were released along with your memory. I need both the prediction and memory. You'll send it to me on 0605527303. Songs and memories on the way.
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4: Abazali bami bashadile, they've been together for over 40 years now. 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
0: All right, here we go. 6 songs all released in the same year. What year is that year? That's what I'm asking you. Also, what memories come to mind as I play you these 6 songs? Let me know on the WhatsApp line at 0605527303. 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

0: It is aka Nasty C, Lemons Lemonade, song number 2 of 6 songs all released in the same year. And I'm asking you, what year is it these songs were released, and what memories come to mind as I play these 6 songs? So far, aka Nasty C, Lemons Lemonade, and I open the feature with Chico Pele Pele. More on the way after this.
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0: 22 minutes past 2 a.m. Welcome along to Chapter Genesis right here on Metro FM. It's where you want to be. I am Ricardo Genesis. I'm playing you 6 songs all released in the same year, and I'm challenging you to try and figure out which year is it these 6 songs were released. I've played you 2 songs so far. Chico, Focalistic, Melon Sleazy with Pele Pele, and Nasty C along with AKA Lemons Lemonade. 2 songs down, 4 more songs to go. Song number 3.
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0: song number 6 of 6 songs released in the same year. K.O. Youngstar na Blacky Sete. Chico Pele Pele, aka Lemons Lemonade, Soa Matrix, Mina Nawe, Daliwonga Bomvelo, Murder, Mohegan Sun, all those 6 songs, completing Songs and Memories, all those 6 songs released in the same year. What memories came to mind as I played you those songs is what I'm asking you to share with me, along with your prediction on 060-552-7303. We get into your predictions very shortly.
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3: Argado, Duana, Argado. Now the songs were released in 2022, my guy. We were just coming out of COVID. We were just now starting to live our normal life after a stressful life of COVID. Thank you very much, my guy. Speaking to Ndobza here in Cape Town.
0: Thank you, brother. Your prediction, 2022, has been noted. Thank you so much for sharing that memory. Got a message on WhatsApp here from CPay. Good morning, my man. I beg your pardon, it's Pay is what I meant to say. His message reads, good morning, my man. It's Pay from Durban. It's 2021, and 2021 is the year you are looking for. Well, Spay, my good sir.
4: Oh, lies, lies, lies. And everywhere is lies.
0: Unfortunately, 2021 is not the year I am looking for.
5: Mr. Genesis, Chapter Genesis. You take me back to 2022, my man. 2022, I'll never forget that year. Thank you, my man, for the great music. Thank you for the great music. Night Shift Champions. Ntandos, yeah? So where to? Danko.
0: Danko is indeed, thank you. Even more so because you got it correct. Congrats to everyone who said 2022. Right, that is it for Songs and Memories. That's where we leave it for all things 6 songs released in 1 year. Back to the playlist. Nkosazana Daughter, Shandesh, Mazel, Mukhacha, Gamesh FM, it's where you want to be.

0: Nkosazana daughter, Shandesh, Mazel, Mohachaka is the name of the song. It plays for you right here on Metro FM. It's Where You Want to Be, Chapter Genesis with Ricardo Genesis. Good morning, happy Sunday.
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0: All right, that is it for my shift right here on Metro FM. It has been an absolute pleasure being on your radio from midnight, now leading to 3 a.m., 11 minutes to 3 a.m. Diva Makwanya on the Weekend Protocol is up next from 3 till 6 a.m. She is so amazing. I am out of here. Let's do it again next week, Saturday and Sunday from midnight till 3 a.m. As per usual, I sign off with a hit song. Aglalegi, Something So Way To, DJ Maphorisa, Gabza the Small, Shasha, Ricardo Genesis, signing out. Danko!

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0: It's music coming through from First Class and Jazz World with Tamani. And before that, I give you a beautiful throwback, Settle for Less, taking us straight to 10 minutes past 3 o'clock on a beautiful, beautiful Sunday morning. Thank you so much for joining in. You're listening to the coolest radio station in South Africa. It is Metro FM. It's where you want to be. And this is the Weekend Protocol. My name is Ndivho Makhwanya. It is spelled out as N-D-I-V-H-O. It means knowledge. And thank you so much for joining in this morning and not settling for less. And do you also know who else decided not to settle for less? Mamelodi Sundowns. Oh boy, congratulations to Mamelodi Sundowns on a phenomenal match yesterday in Durban against the Orlando Pirates. Hey, what a game. What a game. I'd like every Orlando Pirates fan who was on my case yesterday to hop in and show yourselves. Hey, how did that journey end? But anyway, I'm here to soothe even broken hearts all the way till 6 o'clock. Thank you so much for joining in. And one of the ways to soothe your hearts is with the great music that I do have for you this morning. But I'd like for you to also decide on the music you want to hear. So make sure that you do not miss out and you hop in to amp up my jams this morning. Send me your voice notes on 060-552-7303 at 060-552-7303. Just let me know of music you want to hear. Music that you think will make your morning even better. Wherever you may be, you could be driving, you could be working, you could be getting ready for the day, you could be listening from a different continent where it's a different time zone, getting up to something totally different. I want you to know this is your chance to take over my playlist and let me know of music you would like me to play for you this morning. You only send in a voice note on 060-552-7303 at 060-552-7303. But more than anything, even Orlando Pirates fans, this is also a way to soothe your hearts and make yourselves feel even much better after what happened yesterday. But anyway, it's going to be a great show all the way till 6 o'clock. Stick around for a beautiful, beautiful edition of the Weekend Protocol.
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0: It's Big Hash, Caspanya Vest, Musa Keys and Nanette with Tomorrow, 16 minutes past 3 o'clock. Good morning on the Weekend Protocol on Metro FM. It is where you want to be. It's a beautiful Sunday and trust me, yours is about to get better. Now that you've tuned into the coolest radio station in South Africa, it is Metro FM. It's where you want to be. My name is Ndivo Makwanya, hanging out with you all the way till 6. And I will be checking your voice notes for Amp Up Your Jam a little bit later. Remember, I get to do Amp Up Your Jam on the first and second hour of the show. It is your music that gets to carry us into the next hour. So make sure that you keep listening to be able to hear your song playing live on air. But right now, I want to check in on you. I want to check in on how you're doing this morning. I want to check in on how your Saturday was. I want to check in on how your morning is looking. Are you having a good morning? What exactly is keeping you up at this time of the morning? Unlike Orlando Pirates fans who are nursing their broken hearts right now, maybe you're getting up to something totally different, driving from one post to the other. You're working, getting ready for a marathon, getting ready for the day. What exactly is it that you're getting up to this morning? Chat with me on 060-552-7303 at 060-552-7303. That is my in-studio WhatsApp line where you can send in your voice notes and your messages and get to be a part of the show. I'm looking forward to hearing from you. I call this Amp Up Your Jam, and this is where, I mean, I call this All Protocol Observed, yeah? I call this All Protocol Observed because this is where I get to check in on you as my most important person on this show. This is where I get to have my go-ahead on the show this morning. And it starts with me checking in on how you're doing, if everything is okay with you, if your morning is coming along well, if all is looking good, you know? And also checking on how your Saturday was and how your week ahead is looking. So get to chat with me on 060-552-7303. And this will also allow me to see how I get to extend myself to you the way that you need me to all the way till 6. So 060-552-7303. That is my in-studio WhatsApp line. 060-552-7303. All protocol observed.
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0: It's Raw Autistic Soul with Zab. This is a vocal dub mix. And before that, I gave you some Alooms on Decks and Kopi Zaka with Itemba. I also gave you some Dave and Thames with Raidens. And we kick things off with DJ Flair, CC, and MJ coming through with Forever Yena. 25 minutes to 4 o'clock on Metro FM. It is where you want to be. Good morning to you. Checking in on you right now. All protocol observed on 060-552-7303. It's 060-552-7303. How is your morning coming along? Is everything okay with you? Get to chat with me on 060-552-7303. That is my in-studio WhatsApp line. You can also get to call me on 086-000-2160. I am looking forward to hearing from you and looking forward to you being a part of the show. Yeah? I'm looking forward to you getting to be a part of the show as well. Let's get to hear your voice notes. I did say that I'm also checking in on all Orlando Pirates fans. It was a tough Saturday. I do know that a lot of you were very optimistic. I received so many messages yesterday. So many predictions yesterday, you know, predicting how it's going to win. And unfortunately, that was not the case. So I want to hear from you if you're okay this morning and if all is well. So get to chat with me. Allow me to make your morning a little bit better on 060-552-7303. Sawubona.
1: Good morning. How are you, sis?
0: I'm good. How are you?
1: Hope you are good, sis.
0: Yes.
1: Please have a wonderful, blessed Sunday. This is Bash.
0: Thank you so much, Bash. Sending you my biggest love.
2: NTIVHO and Divorce Makwine. I'm sure you were my friend.
0: So I'm good.
2: What an Instax Mangale. Congratulations, Sundowns for winning.
0: Yes.
2: M108. Sky is the limit. Shout out to Manda, to love, Spiggy, Limura, and Mrs. Sporora. Pavarotti, Takai, Eton Polo, Brand Kevin, Tabago, Matavago Pitoli, one day in Cape Town, Tina, Smartest Matuna, Rasta 24, Page and KZN, and Zulu Boyfriend, Tetele, Sabelo, and everyone always listening to this show. Metro FM is where you want to be, the one and only say, Alex Mangale, Mira Foster, also where to Tango Nevo.
0: Thank you.
3: The one. Good morning.
0: Maturoni.
3: Smogaga from Boisens. Listening from work. Congratulations to Chelsea. They won by 5-1.
0: Massive
3: stuff. Yeah, congratulations to them. Yeah, I'm listening to you until 6 o'clock. Then after, I'll start my preparation for church. Diaribua. Tango.
0: Nandendoribuesa. Thank you so much.
2: Sister. Oh, story, what a game, what a game. And then now, what a show, what a great show it always, aye. If I'd have a funeral, aye. Sleewe. But I was all wrong, I want to. Ah, sister, aye. What a show is always. What a great show, a show, yeah, because it's taking some rubbish. Ah, my man, like a sister. As, something, I'm not, I'm going to say, like, Mkalena bese sithambisa thina maphakani ya. 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Mabhokodo, amabhokodo. 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Sisindibuko as a please. Ha o gift from eKagiso. Thank you. Bazi liwe sister. Hayi. Sa accepta. Thank you sister. Why greatest? Why the great show is always. Siyabonga sister.
0: Thank you so much. Thank you so much. Keep listening to see if your song is going to get to amp up the jams this morning. Thank you. Really do appreciate it. So sorry for the loss yesterday. Hey, I really, really am, genuinely. More messages coming in. Here is one saying, good morning. They will sign me in the register for the day. What a beating, hey? 2-0. Hearts are sinking. We are still hurt. This is coming through from Mutlalifi. Hade, Mutlalifi. But there's a message that also came through, yeah. And this message is coming through from a person called Bongani Nkosi. Bongani Nkosi sent a text and he's saying, your current pain will one day become your strength. Trust the process. One day you will tell your story of how you overcame what you went through and it will be someone else's survival guide. And I think this message is sent to all Orlando Pirates fans. Hey, yeah, your current journey will help you You know, next time things are going to get better. Sending you my biggest love. When I get back, I wrap up with all voice notes and all messages. I want to hear how you're doing this morning. Where are you listening from? What are you getting up to? Chat with me on 060-552-7303 at 060-552-7303 is all well with you this morning. I'm looking forward to hearing from you.
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0: 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How are you doing this morning? How is your Saturday? And is everything okay? Let's get to hear from you.
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1: I'm so happy with Sundowns for winning the MTN. I'm a Kaizer Chiefs fan, but I'm happy for Sundowns.
0: I see.
1: Because if the Pirates was going to win, they are going to make a lot of noise in the street. There's going to have a havoc. So, Sundowns, thank you so much. Thank you so much. Dango, it's your boy, my billion in Cape Town.
0: Thank you so much, my billion. And I can assure you today, it's very quiet, hey? I tried to check on some of my Orlando Pirates fans to find out where they are, but they're not here today. And that is quite sad. And they're not here because they're nursing the broken house on the other side, you know? I know they're listening, but I know that good tense, good rough. It was a tough one yesterday, especially after all the predictions they sent me. I just know. But listen, I'm on your side and I'm sending you my biggest love. And I hope all is well with you, right? I hope you recover from this. You will. You definitely will recover from this. Here is another message. Good morning, Devo and Metro FM family. My Saturday was okay. I'm so sorry to Orlando Pirates. Next time, guys, have a good one, Devo. It's Isaac. Thank you so much, Isaac. Appreciate you. Here is another one. Good morning, Devo. Listening to you.

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3: 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It's me again, Sandro. On Sunday. But I be good rough. So, like, I want to be quiet. I want to watch out. I want to ayithini abanye sibhejile kanje yabo. 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

0: It's music coming through from Dark and Java with Mgani. And before that, I give you Makanje, Tato Hatsi, Melo and Sleazy with Bakiwe. And we got to close off the previous hour with music that you selected to amp up my jams this morning. It was Team and Express, Melo and Sleazy with Remember. And I also gave you Yamza and Simi with You Try. Thank you so much for the beautiful selection. And you can get to close off this hour as well with your music. All you have to do is to send me a voice note on 060-552-7303. It's 060-552-7303. I call this Amp Up Your Jam. And if you haven't heard your song as yet, just stick around. You could get to hear it before we wrap up this hour. Thank you so much for joining in. It is the second hour of the show. This is The Weekend Protocol on Metro FM. 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My name is Ndivho Makwanya, spelled out as N-D-I-V-H-O. 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

0: It's Danya Dez and Mawelele with Ola Sibali. And before that, I gave you some Chris Brown with Warm Embrace. 20 minutes past 4 on Metro FM. It is where you want to be. It's a beautiful morning and it's about to get better now that you're tuned into the coolest radio station. This is Metro FM. It's where you want to be. I get to hang out with you this morning all the way till 6 o'clock. Thank you so much for joining in. My name is Ndibo Makwanya. And in this hour, we get into our decision dash for today. I give you two options and you let me know which one you're going with, whether it's the one or the other, and we get into it right after this.
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2: 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We are going nowhere. We are here to stay.
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2: 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Now and forever. Amen. Metro FM. It's where you want to be. Don't think. Just decide. It's Decision Dash.
0: Now, on our Decision Dash for this morning, you know that there are different kinds of people in this world, right? There are those people who are always early, and sometimes they arrive about 20 to 30 minutes before they're expected to be there. And there are those who somehow manage to arrive late, even when they've had enough time to get ready. They always say that, hey, I don't know where all the time went. Hey, I don't know what happened to all the time. And the funny thing is, some people see arriving early as a sign of respect, while others feel like being a few minutes late is really not that serious. I mean, I was just 5 minutes late. It was just 10 minutes. And I wanted to find out from you this morning on Decision Dash if you are an early bird who would rather wait for everyone else to arrive, or you are a latecomer who somehow always arrives when things are already underway, you know? Or maybe your date was at 4 o'clock and here you are arriving just 10 minutes later than you expected to. What kind of a person are you? Are you the one who's always early to everything? It could be to a date, it could be to a lunch, it could be to a family event, a wedding, a meeting. You are the one who's always there early, even when it comes to concerts, you know? Usually they would say gates open at 12. And you know, gates opening at 12, yes, there'll be a few DJs playing on the decks. You are also there. At 12 o'clock, you don't want to miss out even those young DJs and the upcoming artists. You want to be there to see it all. What kind of a person are you? Are you the person who's always on time, or the kind of person who's always just a little late, almost all the time? Chat with me on 060-552-7303. That's my in-studio WhatsApp line, 060-552-7303. I want to find out the kind of person that you are. Are you the kind of person who's always on time, or the kind of person who sometimes is a little late? I'm looking forward to hearing from you.
2: 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It's Decision Dash. 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

0: It's Zasha by DJ Tira Maporisa and Kabza the Small, 27 minutes past 4 on Metro FM. It is where you want to be. We're right within our decision dash for this morning. And we are talking about arriving early and arriving late. I want to hear from you. If you would consider yourself a punctual person, are you the kind of person who, when we've set up a date, it could be lunch, it could be a meeting, it could be a gathering. What kind of a person are you? Are you the early bird who's always on time or the late comer who, even if it's just 5 minutes late, you're just that kind of a person. You don't know where the time goes. That's how other people actually justify their late coming. That, ish, I don't know where all the time went. I actually woke up on time, but somehow all that time just disappeared. Chat with me on 060-552-7303 at 060-552-7303. I just want to hear the kind of person that you are. Are you the kind of person who's always on time? Or the kind of person who is slightly late, pretty much always?
1: Don't think, just decide. It's Decision Dash.
2: Hello, Ndebu.
0: Good morning.
2: My name is Kumutu. You see me. I come early, always. I'm in early. If you say I must just come and see you 4 o'clock, I'll be there 10 minutes before. I'm those guys who
0: look at you.
2: Must be always early. Shap, shap, Ndebu.
0: All right.
2: Enjoy.
0: Thank you so much. Thank you. Always 10 minutes early.
3: Hey, Ndipo. How are you? How are you?
0: Good morning.
3: Yeah, it's Spoo, yeah. Spooda, aka the Dawn with Bench. Ndipo, it depends with me, but I prefer to be early, you know. I prefer to be early, you know, especially when I'm going to work. Spanning, yeah, I take it very serious.
0: Okay.
3: My work is where my bread is buttered, you know, my kids' bread is buttered. So I'm not playing with my family's bread, man. I always want to be early, catch up on things that I need to catch up, check on emails, prepare my daily schedule, you know. Yeah, things like that. But when it comes to event, it depends, you know. What kind of event is that? Interviews, early. Date, early.
0: Okay.
3: Business meeting, early. You know, I want to be the first one to arrive. Prepare, show professionalism, you know. Yeah, but with events, I know, it depends, you know. What kind of event is that? Yeah. Or a sharp depot.
0: Thank you so much. You take life so seriously. I love that, hey? Everything you must be early to. Whether it's a date or it's light, you must be there early. Okay, more voice notes. Okay, I'm going to get to play these voice notes when I get back. But you two can also get to hop in on 060-552-7303 and let me know of the kind of person that you are. Would you say that you're the kind of person who's always punctual? You are always on time. When we want somebody to make sure that the restaurant does not cancel our booking, we know we are texting you because you are always there. 10 minutes, 20 minutes earlier than usual, you know, or than everyone else. Get to chat with me on 060-552-7303. That is my in-studio WhatsApp line at 060-552-7303. Let me also check a few messages on the studio WhatsApp line. And then when I get back on the other side, then I'll get to play the rest of the voice notes. But here's some messages. Here's one coming through from Bash saying, I should be named punctual because I love being punctual. Bash is always on time. Hey, he's the kind of guy to say, hey, make sure they don't cancel our reservation there. We're on our way. Okay. And here's another one coming through from Bonani Insta Express saying, Dimachelo Nindivo. I'm the kind of person who is either there earlier on time to see it all or arriving just on the nick of time to witness it all. That's how curious I am not to miss the happenings. Very interesting. You'd rather be there 30 seconds before 12 o'clock because at 12, you know, the music is starting and you want to watch everyone. You want to see everything. You want to be there to tell the story. You know, the people who actually arrive early have got a lot to say about whatever setup there is, because they get to witness so much more than everyone else who arrives a little bit later. Right? Interesting. Okay. 060-552-7303. You get to chat with me as well. I want to find out from you this morning. What kind of a person are you? Are you the kind of person who's always on time, or the kind of person who is always late? We can't. You're the one who almost misses their flights every single time. You're the one who's rushing to everything. Is that you? 060-552-7303 and 060-552-7303 on Decision Dash today.
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No be for ya, you go do go do. Say to night you go do, no no no. Affect by me with a go go. No be today with the go. Oh, Papa, your body dey for Lulu. 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

0: Tukutela Angelic with Kala Njalo. Before that was Wizkid and Asake with Jogoro. 20 minutes to 5 o'clock on Metro FM. It is where you want to be. We're right within our decision dash for this morning. We are talking about being on time, being punctual. I want to know from you if you're the kind of person who we can trust to make sure that our reservation is not cancelled at a restaurant or a booking that we've made. Or you're the one that we must just forget. Actually, when we plan anything, we must even lie to you about the time because we know you're always going to be late. What kind of a person are you? The one who's always on time or the one who's always late? Please get to chat with me on 060-552-7303. That is my in-studio WhatsApp line, 060-552-7303. Are you always on time or are you always late? And if you'd like to give me a call, maybe you can do that on 086-000-2160 and 086-000-2160.
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2: Morning, Sister Ndivo. Umphile here from Marangua. I prefer to be early, my sister. I don't wanna lie. They say the early bird catches the fattest worm,
0: you know.
2: And then being early, it's good. Like, it shows that you are organized. Imagine being late. Maybe, let's say for work, ne? You want to meet the traffic. There's traffic on the road, and that will force you to speed up, you know, like...
0: That is the worst.
2: Totally, that's being disorganized. That's my opinion, you know? So, yeah, so I am always early, my sister.
0: Okay.
2: Always early. So, yeah, tango.
0: Love that. Thank you so much. Traffic is the worst.
3: General here. General in Sosh.
0: Yes, General.
3: I've been on the road here a bit. I'm a bit. I'm a bit. I'm a bit. No, no, no. No. Ah, but I promise you got 10 to 5. I'm there.
0: Are you serious?
3: I'm waiting on you, too. Ah, I'm not going to be General in Sosh and Debo.
0: General, you are a serious punctual man.
4: Hey, morning, business meeting. Morning, morning, morning. Sister, right?
0: Yo, that is crazy. An hour late. Oh my word. You would make people so angry. Imagine you have to wait for somebody for 1 hour. Hi, bo, my brother.
5: Good morning, my queen. My queen, as in Divo, my queen. Good morning, my queen, as in Divo, my queen. To comment on the topic, as in Divo. I'm the one who always switches the stove off when we leave. I'm the one who checks the taps if they are closed. I'm the one who always makes sure that everything is in order before we leave. So I become late because of that. Become late because of that. Thank you, miss. Thank you. You know who I am.
0: Thank you so much. The excuses. Oh boy. Imagine how that is an excuse to say that I'm the one who stays behind to make sure that everything is in place and everything is checked out. That's crazy. But I hear you. Metro, good morning.
6: Good morning. How are you?
0: I'm good. How are you doing?
6: I'm good.
0: Who am I speaking to? Yes, my darling. Talk to me. What kind of a person are you? Are you the one who's always late or the one who's always on time?
6: I am always, always late.
0: You
6: no matter how much I tell myself,
0: Sure. Yo, that is crazy. And don't people get angry at you because you're always late? Here we are, we're going on a trip. Mara, no, Ceci's gonna be late. Here we are, we're at a restaurant. You arrive when the meals are here, when we're about to stand up and go. Sure. All right. Thank you so much, my darling. Thank you so much. Sending my love to you all the way in Newcastle. But yeah, that is so crazy because then those are the kind of people that you need to lie about the time to, you know? If your date is at 12 o'clock, you must tell them, no, we're going to be meeting at 11. Let's make it 11 so that they can arrive on time for the first time, right? Crazy. 060-552-7303 when we get back, would like to wrap up with Decision Dash for today. So please chat with me. What kind of a person are you? Are you the kind of person who's always on time or the kind of person who's always late? Do we have to lie to you about what time we're meeting? Or we must be very honest with you, because if you lie, you're going to be there 2 hours earlier. 060-552-7303.
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The classic jazz mix, taking us straight to 8 minutes to 5 o'clock on Metro FM. It is where you want to be. Good morning to you. As we get to wrap up with our decision dash for today, we're talking about punctuality. I want to find out from you if you're the kind of person who's

0: and I hate the person who's always late. 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
1: Congrats to you, Sandawana. Thank you so much, Pito. Appreciate
2: good morning,
1: it.
2: Good morning. Sisomtala, Xilexila, Iking of your tongue. I chinalize the early Umabuda Lone Tempisa.
1: Thank you, Mabuda. Early in the morning.
3: Morning, Dibu.
1: Good morning.
3: Here from Randburg SAPS. Man, even if I wake up very, very early, I will end up like getting late. I don't know. Maybe it's a demonic spirit. I don't know. It is so bad. I'm very worried. Ever since I was doing my primary school, high school, tertiary, now I'm working. Even if I wake up early, I'll end up being late. So I've decided to be late, though I'm not proud about it. Guri here from Randburg SAPS. Thank you, Ndibo.
1: Thank you so much. Hopefully you're never late to a crime scene, hey? Hopefully you're never late to the crime scene, sir.
4: Oh, good morning, my sister Ndivo.
1: Good morning.
4: This is when the National Sanitary Ndivo. I'm on my way to work now. You know, even at school, my sister, I was always missing a first period. All my teachers knew that I was always going to come late. But now, even at work, I start at 5. I always come after 5.
1: No.
4: I get up early, I try, but I don't know what's going on with me. Sharp, no. This is when I'm sure something.
1: Thank you so much. No way. You're even late to work. Ay. You know, can I also tell you something about being late to work? And I always think about this, that, you know, you need to try as much as you can to follow the rules at work. Because the day they want to get rid of you, nay, they're going to use that as an excuse. Trust me. When you've done all your work and when you're spectacular in everything that you do, you know, nobody can doubt that you're good at what you do. You're able to deliver the service. You're always, trust me, when they want to get rid of you, they're going to use that as an excuse. At work. Hey, I'm telling you.
5: Morning.
1: Good
5: marking
1: morning.
5: The register again for the ladies on
1: hello,
5: my way
1: hello,
5: to work.
1: Girly.
5: I'm the earliest bed ever. Even my friends know me that, when we go with her, if it's her who's driving, we must be early because she's going to be early.
1: I love that.
5: Even at work, my parade started 5:45, but 10:15, I'm already there. Thank you, Ndibu. Have a lovely day.
1: Thank you so much, my darling. Drive safely on the road. I'm pretty sure you get employee of the month every month.
6: Hey, mommy. It's Boo again. I forgot to tell you about my partner, my wife. Yay! Hey, Ndipo. Hey, Lomuntu Yahlupa. Yazi, she is always late. Even if I'm going to 3, somebody go 5. Need to listen, wake up. Ne? Mena, I'll wake up ka 4:30. Ka 5, I'm done. I'm starting the car. Yena, she's still shona le past na pe. My wife, I give problem, Shem.
1: A lot of women actually struggle with that, hey? And honestly, we don't know where the time goes. We don't know. But also, remember, if you're going out with her, she needs to represent you. The masseur, yo, this man, how much money does he have? Because look at his wife.
7: Hey, Ndibu, Ndibu.
1: Good morning.
7: Abduli from Tembisa, my sister, man. Today is the day that I was born.
1: Oh,
7: yo,
1: wow.
7: My sister, Nyakula Namhlanje. Okay, Mina, for me, hey, I'm always early. Early, because I know ukuthi la nyakhona maybe ndawo ngiyazi or nyayazi, but I want to be early, even nasesikolweni, even nasemsebenzini. I'm always early. Ninjalo vele isikhathi ngiyasigcina.
1: Chesa wena, I can hear you're also on the road. Wherever you're going, I'm pretty sure you're already an hour early to your destination. I love that. And happy birthday to you and to everybody celebrating their birthday. Thank you so much for tuning into Metro this morning. Happy birthday to you. Let it be a blessed and abundant one.
8: I mean, I'm not an early person, my sister.
1: Is it?
8: I'm always late.
1: Ay, ay, ay.
8: I try to wake up early. I try to do some of my preparation before. But still, it's not working. Especially at church, I am always late, my sister. And o late kerekeni uchejena.

0: mato. Everybody will look at you like, hey,
1: That
0: it's
1: is so
0: embarrassing, my
1: true.
0: sister. Some girl from presence.
1: That is
0: Gango.
1: so true. Thank you so much, Mketwa. To not be embarrassed, you need to do better, hey? I think it's time for you to start doing better, Mketwa. Thank you so, so much. Let me just wrap up with one last voice note for now.
2: Hi, my sister, you're speaking to Bayeni here. No, my sister, you mustn't be defensive. You know that guy who said his woman is always late. He can't be waking up at 3 and the guy wakes up at 4:30.
1: Nay.
2: He's supposed to leave at 5 and she's still not done.
1: It's not
2: No.
1: right.
2: But how come? Because when she was writing exams in school, she used to finish on time, I'm sure. Now you are going to work and you're always late. No, it's unacceptable. So, because I clock at work, I'm supposed to be at work at 8 o'clock, but I always come there at 6 to open the office. My sister, no. Yeah,
1: It's
2: keep
1: not
2: well.
1: right. It's not right. I hear you. Thank you so, so much. Thank you. All right, one last message here. Good morning. Where I'm working, I knock on I get in at 6:30, but I will be there 45 minutes or an hour before. Punctuality is very important to me. This is from Stanford Hololo Hachweni Moratapelo. Thank you so much. Sending you my biggest love. And you know, when it comes to work, nay guys, don't play with your work like that, hey? I'm telling you, when your bosses want to get rid of you, name, they will find the smallest thing to use. And don't let it be you being late. Hey, imagine how heartbreaking it would be going for disciplinary hearing when all your work has been amazing. And then they start finding reasons to get rid of you. And that one reason is you not being on time. Oh, why don't do that to yourself? But thank you so much for getting to be part of Decision Dash for today. It's been amazing. We're going to get to wrap up this hour. We do it with your music. So get to amp up my jam on 060-552-7303.
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5: 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Hey, manje, I. Metro, can you please play me Sondela? I'm Psyche. 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

0: There are very few people who can actually do remixes quite like he can. Hey, I think it's possibly one of the best we have in the country. It's Da Capo. And this one is Buhle and Josiah the Disciples' Mama. At a second, it's ready to 10 minutes past 5 o'clock. Before that, I gave you music selected by you to amp up my jams this morning. It was Trezor and Msaki with Sondela on a beautiful Sunday. Thank you so much for joining in. It is the 11th of October, 2026. If it's your birthday today, happy birthday to you. Thank you so much for tuning in this morning. I'm hanging out with you, getting to be a companion, getting to be your passenger princess, getting to be your work buddy, your getting ready buddy, getting to be everything that you need me to be this morning, all the way to 6. My name is Ndivho Makwanya and it's spelled out as N-D-I-V-H-O. It means knowledge. It's always a pleasure to get to be here and always exciting to get to see another day and another edition of the Weekend Protocol. And today is no different. I will be giving you another chance to guess a song that is playing on Rewind, figuring out who the artist is and what the name of the song could be. So make sure that you do stick around because this song was selected by one of the listeners and we have to play it before we wrap up the show today. And you too can be one of the listeners who also decide on the song to have on Spin It Back. Spin It Back is where we play a song on Rewind and you need to figure out who the artist is and what the name of the song could be. So go ahead and send me that DM on Facebook, Instagram, TikTok or X. My social media handles are N-D-I-V-H-O Makwanya. So it's Ndivho Makwanya. And let me know which song would be perfect for Spin It Back in the next coming week. But coming up, we've got somebody's song. Stick around.
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0: Crazy with Nyakela, and before that, I gave you some MK Productions and Mutunzi with Uma Utluleka. It's 21 minutes past 5. Good morning on the Weekend Protocol on Metro FM. It is where you want to be this morning. I'm hanging out with you all the way till 6. And right now, we're about to get into our Spin It Back for this morning. I have a song selected by one of our listeners all the way from TikTok. It's Nomthandazo. And she said she'd like us to have this song playing right before we wrap up the show this morning. And stick around to get to hear Nomthandazo's song and try to figure out who the artist is and what the name of the song could be right after this.
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1: It is indeed where you want to be. 22 minutes past 5 o'clock. Good morning to you. On the Weekend Protocol, we're getting into our Spin It Back for this morning. I have a song that is playing on Rewind. I'd like for you to listen to it and tell me who the artist is and what the name of the song could be. Now, this song was selected by one of our listeners. Her name is Nomthandazo. She sent it to me through TikTok. And remember, you two can also be one of the listeners who get to decide on what song we have to have on our Spin It Back. All you have to do is to send me a DM. It could be on Facebook, on Instagram, or TikTok, and let me know which song you think would be perfect for Spin It Back. And Spin It Back is where I play you a song on Rewind and you listen to it and let me know if you've got any idea who the artist is and what the name of the song could be. It's as easy as that. You just listen to the song on Rewind and let me know who the artist is. And you always have to trust your gut. That's what I always say, that the first clue is for you to trust your gut. That little voice that whispers to you that, no man, this is this song. Listen to it because it most likely is telling you the truth. And once you have that figured out, send me a voice note on 060-552-7303 and let me know what your gut is telling you this morning. And if you get it right, we could just play the song before we wrap up the show today. And if nobody's able to get it right, we may have to roll it over to next weekend and play it next weekend on Saturday. But I'd like for the song to be played today. So if you need me to give you any clue, you're more than welcome to ask for one and I'm going to give it to you. Let's get to listen to the song that Nomthandazo has requested for us to have and Spin It Back this morning. Do you have any idea who this artist is and what the name of the song could be? That is the song that we have this morning. Do you think you know who the artist is and what the name of the song could be? Who is that artist and what is the name of that song? Okay, 060-552-7303. That is my in-studio WhatsApp line where you can hop in and send your voice notes. And let me know if you have got any idea who the artist is and what the name of the song could be. Or maybe you need me to give you a clue. You're more than welcome to do that. But let's get to see how well you know your music. Okay, 060-552-7303. That is my in-studio WhatsApp line, 060-552-7303. Who is the artist and what is the name of the song that Nomthandazo has selected this morning? All right, you can start sending in your voice notes on 060-552-7303 and 060-552-7303.
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0: music coming through from Mi Casa with Mamela on Metro FM. It is where you want to be. Good morning. We're getting into our spin it back for this morning. We've got a song selected by Nomthandazo all the way from TikTok. And she said this is the song that she'd like us to have on spin it back this morning. I'd like for you to listen to it and tell me if you've got any idea who this artist is and what the name of the song could be. And if you're having a difficult time, you're more than welcome to ask for a clue and I will give it to you. Here is the song this morning. Who is this artist? What is the name of the song? I always advise you to go first because if you wait and hear what other people are saying, you will get confused. So when you hear this song, what is your gut telling you this morning? Because whatever it is that your gut is telling you, it most likely is correct. So go ahead and send in your voice notes on 060-552-7303 and 060-552-7303. Let me play for you again. Okay. One last time. I think it's quite an easy song, hey? So please go ahead, send in your voice notes on 060-552-7303 and 060-552-7303. Let me know who is that artist and what is the name of that song. I'd really like to play the song before a wrap of the show today. But if you're having a difficult time, you're more than welcome to ask for that clue and I'm going to give it to you. Because I'd like for you to save the day. 060-552-7303. Here is the song. All right. I'm looking forward to hearing from you.
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0: Worlds of Major League DJs and Sites with Uma Wengane. And before that, I gave you Calvin Momo and Kabza de Small together with Mahu with Kotkotko, taking us straight to 20 minutes to 6 o'clock on Metro FM. It is where you want to be. We're right within our Spin It Back for this morning. We've got a song playing on Rewind. It seems like today's one is a very difficult one. It was selected by Nomthandazo all the way from TikTok. And she says this is the song that she'd like us to have this morning. I'd like you to listen to it and tell me if you've got any idea who this artist is and what the name of the song could be. That is the song that we have on Rewind this morning. Do you know who this artist is? All right, I will get back and play your voice note, so please send them through on 060-552-7303. That is my in-studio WhatsApp line at 060-552-7303. Please let me know who you think this artist is. What is your gut telling you? Okay, I'm going to play your voice notes right after this and also maybe just give you a little bit of a clue.
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0: It is indeed where you want to be. 060-552-7303. I've got the song selected by Nomthandazo all the way from TikTok, and she says this is the song that she'd like us to have on Spin It Back this morning. Do you have any idea who this artist is and what the name of the song could be? That is the song for this morning. Listen to it again. Who is this artist? What is the name of this song? Let's get to hear your voice notes.
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4: Good morning, team. Good morning, team. The name of the song is Wena by Heavy K featuring Bumi. Danko.
0: Okay, Wena.
5: Good morning, people.
0: Good morning.
5: Yo, this is a tricky one. I'm sad. Hey, I'm this one. But anyway, I think Ingo is an adult when it comes to this call. The name of this song is Ingo. Yo,
0: Dango
5: Kupang. Ow, Ingo is an adult when it comes to this call. Hey, I don't know what I'm saying. Yo, it's so tricky.
0: Thank you
5: for trying. I'm going to try to get you.
0: Thank you, and drive safely.
6: Yes, my sister, morning.
0: Morning.
6: You are speaking with Neo here in Pretoria. Yeah, the song that you need, I think, is Mahu, Nenzenjalo.
0: Okay.
6: Yes, thank you so much.
7: Good morning, Deva.
0: Good morning.
7: This is Bangmo Samsoli from Devon. That's definitely Java, but I really can't think of a song. But that's Java.
0: Java.
7: Thanks for the great show.
0: Thank you so much for tuning in. Okay, so far we've got Java, we've got Mahu, Nenzenjalo, we've got Nkosa Zana Daughter and Kabza de Small. We've got Wena by Heavy K and Mbumi, and we've got Wusi Soa. Do you agree or are you hearing somebody else? Who is this artist? What is the name of the song? Yeah, 060-552-7303. Let me give you a few clues on this song, right? So this song came out back in 2022. It's an Afro House song. I'm sure you can hear that, right? It's an Afro House song that came out in 2022, right? And it was produced by a South African DJ and music producer and songwriter, and is featuring an amazing vocalist on this one. So the producer of the song does not have any vocals, right? All he does is produce, and he's one of the biggest we have in the country. And this is one of his biggest songs as well, featuring another amazing vocalist. Okay, listen to this song again. I'm tempted to give you another clue, but I think I want to first see who you're going to think this artist is and what the name of the song with the clues that I've given you. Think of a song that came out in 2022, right? It's produced by an amazing South African producer. He's phenomenal, right? It's an Afro House song. And one thing about this producer, I've never heard him, you know, tap into other genres. I think he really sticks to Afro House. Okay, he's really big in South Africa, and is featuring another amazing vocalist. She's got a soothing voice, right? She's got a soothing, healing voice. Who's this? Aha, I'm seeing voice notes coming in. I hope that's you saying, I got it. 060-552-7303. That is my in-studio WhatsApp line. 060-552-7303. Let's see if you're going to be able to figure out who the artist is and what the name of the song could be on today's Spin It Back.
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2: 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Oh.

It is music coming through from Bruno Mars with I Just Might. 10 minutes to 5 o'clock, 6 o'clock on Retro FM. It is where you want to be. Thank you so much for joining in this morning on The Weekend Protocol. We are trying to figure out a song on Rewind this morning. And the big question is that, are we going to be able to crack today's one, or we may need to roll it over to next weekend? 060-552-7303. Your voice notes get to decide on that, on who the artist is and what the name of the song could be. Remember to send in a voice note. This song was selected by Nomthandazo all the way from TikTok, and you too can be like her. You just need to send me a text. It could be on Instagram, on Facebook, or on TikTok, and let me know which song you think would be perfect to have on Spin It Back next weekend. And we could have your song on Rewind, and everybody trying to figure out who the artist is and what the name of the song could be. Now I'm starting to realize that, hey, maybe Sundays get a little bit difficult, eh? People really struggle on Sundays. Let's get to see. Are you able to figure this one out? I've given you two clues that we've got a producer on the song. He is a South African producer, phenomenal South African producer who specializes, well, really does well in Afro House. I've only heard his Afro House music. And on this one, he's featuring an amazing vocalist, South African vocalist as well. She has got amazing vocals, soothing. They feel like a hug every single time you hear her. It could be on Afro House, it could be on Amapiano, it could be on Afro Pop. It just feels like a big tight hug. So who's this artist? What is the name of the song? And again, I did share with you that

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2: I think the artist is Uzex Bantwini. It probably came from that Osama project.
3: Good morning. Hi Nibu, it's Miss T Rastenberg. It's Heavy K featuring Bumi Wena.
1: Thank you, Miss P.
4: Good morning, Dino. Good morning, Mama. It's Christy. The clues are very vague. So when I don't remember the artist or whatever the song, but I know the song says Wena Wena Mtana. Yes, you know, I just don't know the artist.
1: Yeah,
4: yes, that's the one. Thank you. Bye. Enjoy your day.
1: Thank you so much. Have a beautiful one as well. Heavy K and Mpumi again.
5: I think it's DJ Zinke. DJ Zinke. Yeah. Good morning. Happy Sunday. Happy Sunday. This is Leo.
1: Thank you.
5: Shop, shop.
6: Warm greetings to everyone. Thank you for the nice show. I think this song is Yolanda Di Novalo. Yeah.
1: Love that song.
6: Avila from Bloemfontein.
1: Thank you so much.
7: Hi, Ndibo.
1: Good morning.
7: It's Chuske from Katlehong. I think it's Heavy K featuring Mpumi. It's Wena.
8: Hi, Ndibu. Yo, I just stopped the car just to answer this song. So I think it's Nkosazana Daughter and Oskido. I've forgotten the name of the song, but I am definitely sure that's the DJ that you were telling us about. So Nkosazana Daughter and Oskido. Thank you, Kensani Chamo here.
9: Hi, Ndivu. I hope you're having a lovely morning. This one is quite easy for me. It sounds like a Sunday musician featuring Apis Farm. Not sure what the title of the song is, but of course it was something like this. Kubi Nandi, Sibe Mocha. Yeah, something like that. Thank you.
1: Thank you. Drive safely.
10: Good morning, Devo. This is Manuel from the Milton. I think your song is Heavy K featuring Mpumi Wena. Thank you.
11: Hey, Devo. Let me rescue them.
1: Rescue
11: this is Abin Falco and the silent musician. Hey, I forget the name of the song, man. But this is silent musician and Abin Falco. Tango, Mugato from Poison.
1: Thank you so much.
12: Good morning, beautiful. The song that it is in question, it's by Soon Al featuring FKA, Smash, and Ami Faku. I believe it's called Magwande. I actually heard it on Metro for the very first time, and I downloaded it on iTunes. It's a very beautiful song.
1: Lovely. Thank you so much. I really praise that song. I would like to play one last voice note.
13: Good morning, Debo. This is Tabo from K1. I think the name of the song is Magwande by Sanel Musician and Amufaku.
1: Thank you so much. Thank you. Thank you for saying the name of the song. Thank you so much. Yeah, and we're going to get to wrap it up right here. Listen, The Sacred Space is coming up next from 6 o'clock all the way till 9 on Metro FM. It is where you want to be. It was a very tricky one, but that is why you need to send yours so that you are the only one who knows in the entire country while everybody else is guessing. So make sure that you go ahead and you send me that DM, my social media handles, and Ndivho Makwanya everywhere. It's Ndivho. And let me know which song you'd like us to have on Spin It Back next weekend. Have a great week ahead, hey? I love you so much. Let it be a beautiful one. And may it all be well. May it all be abundant with you. I love you. Adios, amigos. If you get Sanel Musician and Ami Faku and FKA Mesh Makwande, you guessed it right. Love you.
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1: It's 6 o'clock in your news this hour. Law enforcement remain on high alert in Durban and Trump calls for the replacement of the Ukrainian president. Good morning. Police say they'll not allow threats, intimidation or unlawful conduct to undermine public safety. In a statement, Acting National Commissioner Puleng Dimbane has commended law enforcement agencies for what she calls decisive interventions to maintain law and order. Her comments come after violent protests in Durban and parts of Gauteng earlier during the week. Police spokesperson Nonkululeko Phokane.
2: The deployment of the SNDF in KwaZulu-Natal forms part of the broader stabilization interventions undertaken through cooperation between the SAPS and the SNDF.
1: Moving to your election news, the PAC says it sympathizes with frustrations expressed by South Africans regarding illegal migration. Party President Mzwane Lenyonso says the recent protests in KZN and Gauteng could have been avoided if the government delivered jobs and services. He was speaking to our news desk on the sidelines of his party's election campaign in Sharpeville yesterday.
3: At the end of it, and at the gist of all these problems in this country, the problem is the lack of the state to create jobs. The problem is the lack of the state to create employment. The problem is the lack of the state or the economy not growing and therefore creating jobs. Otherwise, if jobs were there, employment was there, we would not be having some of these issues.
1: Community members at Sueding village near Mahikeng in the northwest have been urged to work with police to help bring those responsible for the death of Umphemetsi Moleleki to justice. Moleleki was allegedly attacked and raped last week Saturday and later succumbed to her injuries. Khumalo Molefe is the executive mayor of the Ngaka Modiri Molema district municipality.
4: Let us work with the police to ensure that the killers are found. They are amongst us. They are with us. They even know how to use condoms. Police should be able to trace them through DNA since they left the condoms at the crime scene.
1: And further afield, U.S. President Donald Trump has called for Ukraine to replace President Volodymyr Zelensky, accusing him of obstructing efforts to end the war in Russia. The comments mark a sharp deterioration in relations between Washington and Kiev following Trump's agreement with Russian President Vladimir Putin to ease sanctions on Russian diesel exports. Siobhan Bryce Peace reports.
5: Trump says Ukraine needs leadership willing to negotiate peace with Russia, accusing Zelensky of obstructing efforts to end the war. His remarks follow an agreement with Vladimir Putin to ease U.S. sanctions on Russian diesel exports to bring down fuel prices. Zelensky has described the agreement as a weak decision by strong partners, warning that it would provide Moscow with additional resources to finance its war.
1: Recapping your top stories this morning, police say they'll not allow threats, intimidation or unlawful conduct to undermine public safety. For Metro FM News, I'm Kiora Petse Hlophe. It is 4 minutes past 6 o'clock. Welcome to the Sacred Space with Tami Ngubeni.
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0: From the north and the south, to the east and the west, let everything that hath breath declare the greatness of He whose name is above every other name. He is the omnipotent God, the omnipresent, the omniscient, the all-knowing. He is God all by Himself. Majestic is He in all of His ways. His ways are higher than our ways. He is the one who created all, and there's nothing that exists that He did not create. We lift up His name this morning. We bow down before Him this morning. We lay our crowns before Him this morning. We declare that He is Jehovah Jireh, Jehovah Nisi, Jehovah Shalom. He is our keeper. He is our hope. He is our strength. He is our salvation. He is our victory. Beloveds of the Most High God, I greet you in the name that is above every other name. I greet you in the name of God the Father, God the Son, and God the Holy Spirit. Welcome to it. Welcome to worship. Welcome to Word. Welcome to that time of the week where we spend time with He who loves us, He who guides us, He who has kept us, He who has destined us, as we rejoice in His presence and we lay our all before Him. I'm Tami Ngubeni. I am she who shifts the atmosphere. Thank you so much to Ndivo for keeping the home fires burning early this morning. And our whole team is here. Gurapeti Lope on the news and Romeo Mabasa, our producer. And of course you, the Sacred Space family. May our Lord meet you in your place of need this morning. As we do every single Sunday, we begin with your testimonies. As we enter His gates with thanksgiving in our hearts, as we enter His courts with praise, as we say, this is the day that the Lord has made, and indeed we rejoice and are glad in it. How have you seen God move in your life? Let us know by sending us your WhatsApp voice notes. And remember as well to select the song that speaks to that particular experience. It is My Testimony in Song.
1: Testimony in Song. 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Who knows? We might just play your song next week, Sunday.

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8: Morning, Tistami. My name is Paige Funia from Harangua. I would like you to play me a song by Redeemed, Itapelo Tsarona. This song I dedicated to myself. Hore tse tsotlhe tse ke di rapela mo modimo ha di etsagale. 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Thank you.
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1: Hashtag The Sacred Space. 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Ntuduzeli Boy speaking from Qeberha in New Brighton. 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
1: Please tell me, my name is Paige Finia from Harangua. I would like you to play me a song by Redeemed, Itapelo tsa rona. This song I dedicated to myself. Gore tse tsotlhe tse ke di rapelelang mo Modimo ga di etsagale. 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Ke a leboga.

0: Yahweh, your name is lifted high. A beautiful one there by Sinash and Mahalia Buchanan. What is your testimony? How have you seen him be Yahweh in your life? Send us your WhatsApp voice notes on 060-552-7303. That's 060-552-7303. And this particular one was selected by the following Sacred Space family member.
1: My name is Tammy. My name is Paige Junior from Harangua. I would like you to play me a song by Redeemed, Itapelo Tsarona. This song I dedicated to myself. Gore tse tsotlhe tse ke di rapela mo Modimo ga di etsagale. 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Thank you. Ke leboga.
0: Not quite that one. That one was Tapelo Tsarona, the request by Redeemed. It's gone exactly 6:30 Central African time. Kiura Pezitlope standing by with your latest headlines.
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3: Thank you, says Tammy. In your headlines this half hour, Nat Joints says heightened police deployments will remain in place at hotspots in Durban and Johannesburg, where violent protests erupted over the last few days. And half a dozen European nations, as well as Japan and Canada, have issued a statement condemning the US decision to impose sanctions on the International Criminal Court. Details coming up at 7.
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1: Morning, Sister Tammy. We thank God for this beautiful day. I'd love you to play me a song. Kulunkulu munye. Ngiyabonga, Sister Tammy. Ntombi from Boksburg.

0: Lean in. 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
2: 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I would like to declare that uNkulunkulu ngihlala ngimbona ngemihla, each and every time, and then sihamba naye every day. Sister Ngubeni, ngihlala ngivuka ngimamela ihlelo yakho each and every Sunday. I can't miss this show, ngithanda kakhulu. Sister Ngubeni, ngithanda ukuthi kaNkulunkulu umama bekagula, ephethwe yiflu. I don't know bekaphethwe yini, but I was always praying for her. We've been going up and down sesibhedlela siyelenile. Nami ngapha I'm struggling with my life. Can you please play me a song, Sister Ngubeni? Yeah, Sisiyanda. Jesu Untekane. Please, Sister Ngubeni.

0: Yes, Father, you are enough for us. In our personal lives, you are enough. In our national issues, you are enough. In our struggles, you are enough. In our fear, you are enough. In our anger, you are enough. In every aspect of our lives, Father, you are and remain enough. How have you seen God be the enough in your situation? How have you seen him come through for you in times when it looked like it was all over? In times when it looked like there was no way out? How has God proven to you that, daughter of mine, son of mine, child of mine, look unto me, for I am enough? Share your testimony this morning, because what your testimony does, it unleashes a spiral of the move of God, not only in your life, but in the lives of those who are listening to you. For he was defeated, Revelation says, by the word of their testimony, the word of their testimony, and the blood of the Lamb, but the word of their testimony, that's your part. That's your role, to share that testimony. Send us your WhatsApp voice notes on 060-552-7303.
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3: Hello, Sustandi. 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

0: Rejoice in the Lord. And again, I say rejoice. Thank you so much for all your amazing testimonies. Indeed, God is good all the time. The Word of God says that it is only the Spirit of God inside of man that can make one rejoice when another succeeds. Rejoice when another rejoices. And so let us rejoice with those who have seen God move in their lives and know that your turn will come too. Continue praying. Stay on your knees. God is faithful. Yes, He will lead you when you allow Him to lead you. This too shall pass. And may you come out at the end of it stronger, bolder, more faithful and resilient in your faith. Send us your WhatsApp voice notes on 060-552-7303. And who knows, maybe next week we'll be playing your voice notes and your song selections. It's gone exactly 7 o'clock Central African Time. Standing by for your latest news, here's Giorape Zihlope at 7 p.m. 7 a.m. rather.
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2: In your news this hour, law enforcement remain on high alert in Durban and EU leaders condemn US sanctions on the ICC. Good morning. The Nat Joint says heightened police deployments will remain in place at hotspots in Durban and Johannesburg, where violent protests erupted over the last few days. Chaos broke out in the Durban CBD as well as at Soweto and Johannesburg earlier this week, following violent anti-undocumented immigration protests. Nat Joint's co-chairperson Debello Musikidi.
3: The situation in the affected areas are being closely monitored with interventions focused on preventing further violence, protecting vulnerable communities, safeguarding businesses and residential properties, and preventing retaliation attacks.
2: A pastor is expected to appear at the Attridgeville Magistrates Court in Pretoria tomorrow in connection with the murder of a four-month-old baby and the alleged rape of her mother. The infant's body was found buried in a shallow grave near the Hennops River earlier this week. Gauteng Police spokesperson Dimagadzo Nevuhuli.
4: The suspect was arrested on the 10th of October at Diepsloot following an intensive investigation involving the detectives and crime intelligence. He was found hiding in a backroom in Diepsloot informal settlement with injuries. The arrest brings the total number of suspects arrested in connection with the incident to three, including the suspect's two wives, who appeared before the Attridgeville Magistrate Court on the 9th of October.
2: Community members at Suweding village near Mafikeng in Northwest have been urged to work with police to help bring those responsible for the death of Umphemetse Moleleki to justice. Moleleki was allegedly attacked and raped last week Saturday and later succumbed to her injuries. Khumalo Molefe is the executive mayor of the Ngaka Modiri Molema District Municipality.
5: Let us work with the police to ensure that the killers are found. They are amongst us. They are with us. They even know how to use condoms. Police should be able to trace them through DNA since they left the condoms at the crime scene.
2: And further afield, half a dozen European nations, as well as Japan and Canada, have issued a statement condemning the U.S. decision to impose sanctions on the International Criminal Court. The U.S. imposed the sanctions just hours after one of its former judges, South African Navi Pillay, won the Nobel Peace Prize. William Denslow reports from Brussels.
6: In a joint statement, the six European nations, as well as Japan and Canada, strongly disagreed with the US decision to impose sanctions on the ICC. Washington has accused the court of going rogue and has previously expressed displeasure with its efforts to seek arrest warrants against senior Israeli leaders. The timing significant as well, coming just hours after Navi Pillay was awarded the Nobel Peace Prize.
2: Recapping your top stories this morning, the Nat Joint says heightened police deployments will remain in place at hotspots in Durban and Johannesburg, where violent protests erupted over the last few days. For Metro FM News, I'm Giorape Zihlope, and you're still listening to The Sacred Space.
1: 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It's where you want to be. It's where you want to be.

0: 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That's why I believe I am the one.
1: Tell my tale. Ngaphandle kwami. 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Nginguye. I am the one that you trust. Uthe awenzi lutho. Ngaphandle kwami, I have a legal authority to operate the matters of God on this planet. That you trust, umthembileyo.

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Uma kukhona uNkulunkulu ufuna ukwenza, ngiyacela, use me, I'm available. 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
1: 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What a song of declaration, of self-declaration, saying, Ginguye, Father, Tuma Mina, I am the one, Lord, that you can trust. Not because I am perfect, but because I am willing. 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Not because I am, you know, completely blameless, but because you are blameless. And because I surrender myself to you, Ngithi Baba Nginguye, I am the one who will go for you. I will be your feet on this earth. I will be your hands on this earth. I will be your mouthpiece on this earth. I will be your heart on this earth. I will be your direction on this earth. Use me, Lord. A beautiful one there by Andilega Majola, speaking really the heart of God, because isn't that what he wants? He has already given us that. He says that we are the light of the world, that we are the salt of the earth. And oftentimes we look at ourselves and we think we are not enough because siyazazi angithi. We know our misgivings. We know our shortfalls. But the Lord says that we are the righteousness of God through Christ Jesus. So our focus is not on who we are, but our focus is on who God is. And so this morning, as we take it straight out of Scripture and we get into the Word of God, the word of God this morning is for you. It's for me. It's for a nation that is torn. It's for a nation that is burning. A nation that is fearful. A nation that is angry. A nation that demands to be heard. That demands to be seen. A nation that demands to be protected. It is also for a people who are marginalized, a people who are crying and wanting and calling on the Lord. And so this morning, we say, Father, lead us. Father, guide us. You walk ahead of us. You instruct us. You bring us the solutions that we so desperately need as a people, the leadership that we so desperately need as a people. And so our SOS this morning comes from the book of Psalms, Psalm 23. The Lord is the shepherd of his people.
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0: And so as we enter our SOS and take it straight out of Scripture this morning, we turn to Psalm 23. Watching the news and watching everything unfold these past few days and even long before this is oftentimes very heartbreaking, because in the midst of the people of this nation fighting for justice and fighting for our voices to be heard and crying because they feel that they have not been heard, there are always victims in every single struggle. There are victims who have lost their businesses, who have lost their homes, who have lost their livelihoods, who have had their cars burnt, who have lost their loved ones, even in the midst of what is a legitimate cry and a legitimate concern that we have as a people and as a nation. And so this morning, we turn our eyes and we turn our prayers for those who are distraught, who have lost in one way or another, and who continue to lose in one way or another. And we say, we shift our focus to He who is the Good Shepherd, He who is our provider, He who is our healer, He who is our counselor. We come before the Lord today in our different states, whether it is that you are marching on the streets, or you are the one who is now homeless, or who have lost your business, or you are a leader in government and you are a lawmaker and a policymaker. Wherever it is that you stand, whatever your station in this nation is, today we turn our attention to the Lord and we say, Father, we will not focus on the valley. Yes, we walk in the valley of the shadow of death, but we will fear no evil, for you are with us, and your rod and your staff, they comfort us. We shift our perspective this morning and we lift our eyes to the hills from whence cometh our help. We declare this morning that the valley will not be our shepherd, that the valley will not be our focus. Yes, it is there. Yes, it exists. But like David, we stand before this Goliath. Like David, we stand before the calamities that our country is facing, and we say, we declare, we claim that the Lord is our shepherd. The Lord is our director. The Lord is our leader. And therefore, we shall not be in want. He makes us to lie down in the green pastures. He leads us beside the still waters. It is the Lord who restores our souls. It is the Lord who leads us in the paths of righteousness for His name's sake. And yes, though we walk through the valley of the shadow of death, we will fear no evil. For the Lord is with us, and His rod and His staff, they comfort us. And so we turn to Psalm 23 as our guide, as our comfort, as our healer, as our hope this morning, as a nation torn, a nation crying, a nation fearful, a nation distraught. And this morning we declare that fear will not engulf us, that grief will not engulf us, that evil will not engulf us, that destruction will not engulf us. But instead, it is the Lord who is our shepherd. It is the Lord that we turn to. It is the Lord who leads us. Let's hear from you this morning. As we shift our perspective and we ask ourselves, what is the voice of Christ in this season? The voice of Christ during this time, not the voice of fear, not the voice of accusation, not the voice of distress, and not even the voice of grief. For we remember that though we walk through the valley of the shadow of death, we will fear no evil. And yes, we are in the valley of the shadow of death right now. We're in the midst of fear. That is real. It is a reality that we cannot gloss over. But we declare today that the power and the grace of God is greater than any fear, greater than any obstacle, greater than any challenge. And so we also bring our leaders before the Lord. And we say, Father, grant them wisdom beyond their own understanding. Grant them courage beyond their own understanding. Grant them the ability, Father God, to take care of the people who have put them in power, to take care of their needs, to hear them and give them solutions that they themselves may not even have. But Holy Spirit, move in the corridors of power. Move in the midst of those who are decision makers, O God, and let them be carried by your wisdom. Let them be carried by your righteousness. Let them be carried by God, by you, in this season, as we surrender our fears and we surrender our frustrations and we surrender our hopes to you, O God. Lead us through this season and teach us what obedience requires of us. Teach us what courage requires of us. Let the church be watchful in prayer. Let us be fearless in truth, and let us be steadfast in righteousness and practical in compassion. As we place this nation before you, O God, we ask for your mercy, we ask for your wisdom, for your righteous leadership, and the courage to confront what is facing us. In Jesus' mighty name we pray. Amen and amen.

0: 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It is an open line of prayer this morning as we intercede and stand in the gap for this beautiful nation of ours, this country that is so loved by the Lord. Let us call on the Lord this morning. Let your voice lift to the heavens this morning. Saturate the airwaves with the call to the Good Shepherd. For though we walk in the valley of the shadow of death, we will fear no evil. For he is with us, and his rod and his staff, they comfort us. It's exactly 7:30 a.m. Here's Gyura Bezihlophe with your latest headlines.
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2: 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And the Category 4 Hurricane Simon is approaching the Pacific coast of Mexico. Details coming up at 8.
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0: 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As we pray for South Africa, as we pray for our nation, as we pray for our people, as we pray for all those who are in suffering, all those who have experienced and are experiencing loss and pain, those who are feeling unheard, let us lift up our eyes to the hills from whence our help comes from this morning on 086-000-2160. A very good morning to you, Dr. Makubo. Welcome to the Sacred Space.
1: Greetings, greetings. Good morning, family. Good morning to all the SOS listeners this morning. I greet you with a bleeding heart, but prayer is power. Acts chapter 2, verse number 16, Peter stood up amongst them and said, "O men of Judah, what you see happening, it was spoken by Prophet Joel." He said, "This is that which was spoken." What I'm saying to the nation today, this is that which Archbishop Desmond Tutu said before he went to be with the Lord. What we are seeing is a word that was said by someone. Let us pay attention to the scripture that you have read in Psalm 23, that the Lord is my shepherd. Sister, me, I want to say a prayer today and ask the Lord to shepherd us, to lead us as a country in all these painful times that you are in. Father, in the name of Jesus Christ, I pray in Jesus' name, I declare and speak, O God, in the authority of the name of Jesus, that God, your hand upon this nation, your hand upon this country, your hand upon your people. Father, all the pains, all the atrocities, the things that the enemy is releasing upon these nations, we cancel them in the name of Jesus. We speak peace, the shalom, the peace of God that surpasses all understanding, to rest upon this country. We pray for our leaders, O God, help them, O Father, to lead. Let them not lead with their own understanding. Let you, God, be the leader of this country, of this nation, in Jesus' mighty name. Amen and amen.
0: Amen and amen. Thank you so much, Dr. Makubo. May the Lord lead us as we take direction from him, in Jesus' mighty name. We'll be taking more of your prayers and your calls on 086-000-2160. Stand up, O child of God. Use your voice to stand in the gap.
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0: Our SOS this morning taken from the book of Psalms, and we'll focus on Psalm 23 verse 4. Yea, though I walk through the valley of the shadow of death, I will fear no evil, for you are with me, and your rod and your staff, they comfort me. As we pray for our nation, and we put God at the front and center, not fear, not the valley of the shadow of death, fearful as it may be, destructive as it may be, we declare that the Lord is our shepherd as South Africa. The Lord is our shepherd. Auntie Pammy, a very good morning to you, blessed.
4: Morning.
0: Good morning. Welcome, Auntie Pammy. Welcome. What is your prayer for the nation today?
4: My prayer goes out to the little baby, 4 month baby that was raped by the pastor raped the mother and killed the baby in a shallow grave. And what about those twins? My prayer is that, Lord God, you know exactly who they are. You know how to can, how to justice must prevail. That Psalm 23 was my scripture when I was hurt, when I couldn't wake up out of the bed. I was bedridden. I quoted on the scripture, and here I am today. Just to tell me, I'm here, I'm alive, and I'm walking around. I was bedridden. I was making everything in my bed. But I know the God that we serve, he knows about this, what's going on. He's in control. Nothing is going past him. He's a God. His hand is never short to reach out. His ear is never deaf when we call out to him. He is our prayer warrior. He is our God that can unchangeable, unstoppable. He is our God that will answer our cry. We're not praying to a God, an alien God. We're not praying to a foreign God. We're praying to a God that hears and understands us and also answers our cry. Look at this, what happened to me in our home. After 20 years, my daughter got promoted to a full colonel. 20 years ago that God answered the prayer over the week. This week only, the prayer has been answered.
0: Amen.
4: God is not late. His time is perfect.
0: Amen.
4: He knows what to do with this country. He knows what to do with his men and women. That Satan is overpowering them. They're listening to Satan. If they knew God, they wouldn't do what they are doing. But they must remember, it is appointed unto man. Once they go, there must be judgment day is coming. They will stand before God. And then where are they going to go? Where are they going to go? Because they listened to Satan and did all the wrong things. Things are not of God. God gave us a life, and God will take our life. You got no right to kill anybody. You got no right to kill, to rape people. No, you, if you have a mother and sister at home, and someone is doing that to them, how would you feel? Huh? How would you feel? Have you got a mind of God not to do these things?
0: Amen.
4: How can you kill people? How can you rape people? How can you kill a small baby and put it in a shallow grave? That baby is innocent. It never do anything.
0: That's
4: it
0: right.
4: Just came into the world.
0: That's right.
4: It just came into the world.
0: Right.
4: It can never do any harm to anybody.
0: Mm.
4: We pray, my God. God, hear us, Lord.
0: Yes,
4: hear
0: Lord.
4: Our cry, Father.
0: Hear us, Lord.
4: We come before you this morning, Lord.
0: Yes, Lord.
4: We cry with our people who are in pain.
0: Yes,
4: we
0: Lord.
4: Cry with them, Lord. We stay with them, Father, because we know our God will answer us.
0: Yes, Lord.
4: Our God will do it for us. In his time, he makes things beautiful, and he is the answering God. We
0: yes,
4: say,
0: Lord.
4: Father, take us, Lord, also. We are here as a band of believers. Sister Tommy is here, Lord. She is such an inspiring woman of God. Father, when I hear her, Lord, I get touched. I get touched, Father. She touches me over the radio every as well. She's touching me. I'm hearing them from them. When I was young, I'm hearing the Radio Metro. Radio Metro is my family. And Sister Tommy and the producer is all that I have in Radio Metro. I love you, Alma. I love you, Jesus. Answer us, please. Make a way where there's no way.
0: Amen.
4: And open the door, Father, and let all these things cancel, Lord. Cancel, cancel in the name of the
0: Jesus.
4: Father, Son, and Holy Spirit.
0: Amen.
4: Amen.
0: Amen and amen. Auntie Pammy, thank you so much. Such an integral member of our sacred space, a family. We also have Ndate Tsholofelo calling us from the Western Cape. A blessed morning to you, beloved. What is your prayer for our nation this morning?
5: Morning, Sister Ami. I would like to pray for people who are going through depression because I have experienced it. So my prayer is going to deepen that.
0: Amen. Please,
5: yes.
0: Can you pray for us?
5: Father God, you are God. You are bigger than depression. You
0: yes.
5: are bigger than our situation that
0: yes.
5: we go through.
0: Yes, Lord.
5: Father, we go through a lot. Mm. But God, divine change. When you are here, God, give us signs that you are around us. Motivate us. Give us strength. All men who go through depression, God, be with them, Father God. Show them way. Teach them how to speak to other people. Teach them how to share their situations. Father God, and give us wisdom, give us power as men. Let us not be weak. Let us not do unusual things. Let us not be evil. God, give us power, give us strength, give us, in the name of Jesus, I pray to Tami. Amen.
0: Amen and amen. Thank you so much, Ntate Tsholofelo, for calling this morning and for your prayer. Nkulunkulu Baba, Nkulunkulu Ntotana, Nkulunkulu Moya oyingcwele. Uphakeme simakade uyingcwele ntsimbedle ezinye. Akekho Baba ofana nawe. You are God all by yourself. Father, raise up the standard. Raise up the standard. God who answers by fire, answer by fire now. Eradicating everything that is not of you, O Spirit of the living God. Father, we declare that you reign supreme. We hand this nation of South Africa back to you, O God. And we declare that though we walk in the valley of the shadow of death, we will fear no evil. For you, my God, are with us. And your rod and your staff, they comfort us. Father, I speak your healing over this nation. I speak your comfort over this nation. I speak your wisdom over this nation. I speak your will over this nation. May your leaders, Father God, be enveloped with the wisdom that is beyond their own understanding. Father, even as we go towards the elections on the 4th of November, O God, we put you ahead of those elections, O Lord. Put men and women that are of your choosing, wherever they come from, whichever political party they come from. O God, who searches hearts, search their hearts, O God, and place them according to your will, Father. Let your kingdom come. Let your will be done in our country as it is in heaven. Father, we believe in you. Father, we trust in you. Father, we intercede on behalf of this nation and we call upon you to reign upon us, to reign upon us, to reign upon us. I cover this nation from the north and the south to the east and the west with the blood of Jesus Christ, the blood that speaks a better word than the blood of Abel, the blood of salvation, the blood of victory, the blood of conquering. And I declare that South Africa belongs to God the Father, God the Son, and God the Holy Spirit. I bind in the name of Jesus the spirit of warfare, the spirit of dissension, the spirit of chaos, the spirit of grief, the spirit of fear, the spirit of evil. I bind it now in the mighty name of our Lord and Savior Jesus Christ and declare that you have no room here. You have no territory here. You are an imposter here. You do not belong here. This nation belongs to God and God alone, and its people belong to God the Father, God the Son, and God the Holy Spirit. I seal this declaration, I seal this prayer with the blood of Jesus. In the name of the Father, and the Son, and the Holy Spirit. Amen and amen.

0: That's Jonathan Butler, son of the soil, with Heal Our Land. That is our call and our cry this morning as we ask the Lord to heal our land. Let's head over now to lyrics that changed my life. If you want to submit your lyrics, the song that really just changed your life at a time and a place, remember that you can do that on social media at Life with Tami and at The Sacred Club. And remember to hashtag lyrics that changed my life.
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0: And so today, the lyrics that changed my life, the message reads, good morning, says Tami and the team in studio. My name is Mike Mnakao. Greetings in the name of our Lord and Savior, Jesus Christ. The lyrics that changed my life are as follows. Ntate ke mang yakang ka wena o tshanetse ke thoriso. God bless. Short, sweet, but oh, so powerful. And so you, here you go, Ntate Mike Mnakao. Ntate ke mang, brought to you by Spirit of Praise and Tumim Kokstad.

Thank y'all so much for coming out. May your bed.

0: That's Jonathan McReynolds on The Sacred Space. God is indeed good. May your struggles keep you near the cross. May your troubles show that you need God. May your battles end up where they should. And may your bad days prove that God is good. In fact, may your whole life prove that God is good. That takes us to exactly 8 o'clock. Kiora Petsi Hlophe standing by with your latest news.
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2: In your news this hour, police deployments to remain in parts of KZN and Gauteng and Mexico coastline braces for adverse weather conditions. Good morning. Nat Joint says heightened police deployments will remain in place at hotspots in Durban and Johannesburg, where violent protests erupted over the last few days. Chaos broke out in the Durban CBD as well as Soweto and Johannesburg earlier this week, following violent anti-undocumented immigration protests. Nat Joint's co-chairperson, Dibello Musikid.
3: The situation in the affected areas are being closely monitored with interventions focused on preventing further violence, protecting vulnerable communities, safeguarding businesses and residential properties, and preventing retaliation attacks.
2: A pastor is expected to appear at the Attridgeville Magistrates Court in Pretoria tomorrow in connection with the murder of a four-month-old baby and the alleged rape of her mother. The infant's body was found buried in a shallow grave near the Hennops River earlier this week. Gauteng Police spokesperson Dimakatso Nevuhulwi.
4: The suspect was arrested on the 10th of October at Dips Road following an intensive investigation involving the detectives and crime intelligence. He was found hiding in a backroom in Dips Road informal settlement with injuries. The arrest brings the total number of suspects arrested in connection with the incident to three, including the suspect's two wives, who appeared before the Attridgeville Magistrate Court on the 9th of October.
2: Moving to your election news, ANC President Cyril Ramaphosa has promised residents of Botshabelo in the Mangaung Metro Municipality in the Free State that his party will deal with their housing challenges. Ramaphosa was speaking at the party's Free State election campaign trail yesterday. He said the Metro, alongside the Premier of the province, are working on curbing the mushrooming of informal settlements in Botshabelo by providing residents with adequate housing.
5: The challenges in this metro are quite a lot, including housing. There's a proliferation of informal settlements, which the metro is working on, and they are working to regularize the rise of informal settlements and to curb them in a way of making sure that the delivery of housing. So all those challenges are being addressed.
2: And the Category 4 Hurricane Simon is approaching the Pacific coast of Mexico. Some flights to the popular tourist city of Puerto Vallarta have already been suspended. The BBC's Will Grant has more details.
6: In the city of Mazatlan in Sinaloa, the warnings are of somewhere between 75 and 150 millimeters of rain that could be dumped in a short space of time, bringing the possibility of flash flooding and storm surges. Elsewhere in the affected region, the authorities are warning of winds up to 120 to 130 kilometers an hour.
2: Recapping your top stories this morning, Nat Joint says heightened police deployments will remain in place at hotspots in Durban and Johannesburg, where violent protests erupted over the last few days. For Metro FM News, I'm Kiora Petsi Hlophe, and this is the final hour of The Sacred Space.
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1: That's Afrotraction and Priscilla Muhammad there with Ngiyabonga. Bring us to exactly 9 minutes after 8 o'clock. A good morning to you, South Africa. Good morning, beloveds of the Most High. Remember that you are called, you are chosen, you are loved, you are special in His sight. He cares for you personally. He cares for your well-being personally. He cares for your growth personally. Remember that. Sometimes, you know, the world doesn't give us that. The world doesn't remind us of who we really are. But let's see ourselves through His eyes. Precious are you, beloved, in His sight.
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0: 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The much anticipated Metro FM heat wave is back, and we're turning up the heat in your city. This December, four cities, four massive dates, and we're coming in hot.
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0: We worship you, Father. We lift you up and we declare that you are God and God alone. Let everything that hath breath declare your greatness. Umpetesho medley there, brought to us by Lusanda Beja, and a special selection by our guest this morning, a certainly shifting the atmosphere in a space of worship. And indeed, our lives are worship unto him. She joins us in just a moment as we go and pay the bills and then meet our special guest this morning on The Sacred Space.
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0: It's exactly 24 minutes after 8 o'clock on the sacred space. As we lift up our eyes to the hills from whence cometh our help, as we turn our focus to He who is not only our Savior, but who is our Master and our King. And so we ask of you, Lord, what would you have us do? Lead us, guide us, counsel us. May your will, O Lord, be done in our lives. Our guest this morning is an amazing, amazing woman. She is an accountant and a tax practitioner. She's a mother, an author, but most importantly, she's a child of God. Author of the book Ready for the Marketplace. Welcome, Matapelo Falatsa, to the Sacred Space. So good to have you with us, blessed beloved.
1: Thank you so much, Austami, for having me.
0: Wow. First of all, you decided and you chose Umpetesho Medlin. We chose this one, Galusanda Beja. And as we were playing it, you were just soaked in worship. Where does this take you back to? What does this remind you of?
1: The love of God, the death of Jesus that saved me. The way I was born, but here I am right now, 47 years later, because of His mercy. And the other thing, the times that we are living in, where the church is a space of people, it's like a shebeen. And the song goes on to say, "Kosi begi bandla lakho." That part, for me, it's my cry, it's my prayer. Actually, I pray this song every morning and before I go to bed. It speaks volume to me. It's a prayer, ngumthandazo, ucela uThixo that beke ibandla lakho. We see the things that are happening in church. Church is not a safe space anymore. It's a business, it's a competition, it's a show off. But we are crying to God to say, beke ibandla lakho. So yeah, that's what the song does to me. It's a beautiful song. I don't get enough of it.
0: It's a prayer.
1: Yeah.
0: It's a cry.
1: Yeah.
0: It's a cry in worship.
1: Yes.
0: You know, today, I don't know if you were listening when you were driving through, but in the 7 o'clock hour, we, for our SOS straight out of scripture, we're reading Psalm 23, and we're literally focusing on the fact that the Lord is our shepherd.
1: Amen.
0: And even though we walk through the valley of the shadow of death as a country right now,
1: yes,
0: in the midst of the fear, in the midst of the bloodshed, in the midst of the anger,
1: yeah,
0: the Lord is our shepherd.
1: Amen.
0: And so we are called to focus on Him,
1: yes,
0: who is the solution bringer,
1: yeah,
0: who is the guide to lead us during this tough time.
1: Amen.
0: And you know, you were asking, Tito, you know, Jongibanda Lako, and that has been your prayer. My question to the Lord is, Tito Lipi Ibanda Lako. That's what I've been asking. Where is your church?
1: You know, Sister Tammy, I was saying to a friend of mine on Friday, like, to say, if us Christians, we were so devoted to God the same way the Muslim are to their God, do you think we're going to have this much blood shedding, this whatever is happening in our country? If we can take God serious and stop being wanting to be accepted and wanting to fit in and know that we are the solution here,
0: yeah,
1: if we're devoted the same way Muslims are, as children of God, we are going to be talking something else.
0: Hey, mhlambe asi sondeze kancane. If we were as devoted to God as we are to prosperity,
1: yes, gospel,
0: and to money and growth in numbers, you know, what does growth in numbers actually really mean, and what is it for?
1: Exactly.
0: What is it really for? Is it about the number of people who accept Jesus Christ as their Lord and Savior and then taught in His principles to walk in obedience to Him? But is the leadership walking in that very same obedience that we are, that they are calling ibandla likaThixo to walk in? That is the question.
1: Yeah.
0: So your book, Ready for the Marketplace, we're going to talk about it in just a moment after the news. But tell us a little bit about yourself, and as much as you are a woman of God, but you are also a woman in the marketplace.
1: Yes, I'm Matapelo Falatsa. I'm a mom of two. I'm a child of God. I'm an entrepreneur. I'm sold out for Christ in these last days. I feel like I played a lot, but every day is a brand new day to walk my salvation and to do better than yesterday. So my book was birthed through the pain that I went through in the marketplace, but I decided not to put that pain in paper, but to bring a solution in a way, or an assistant in a way. So that's what the book is about. It was birthed from pain, but there's no chapter that talking about my pain in the book.
0: And why did you make that decision? That editorial slant, that perspective that you chose, why?
1: It's because most of when people go through things, there's nothing wrong with that. They come and write about the pain, and then there's no solution to other people. So for me, it's like I don't want someone else to go through what I went through. I want to prepare the people, even if they have to go through, but they know how to approach this thing the different way, because no one has ever prepared me. So I walk that in that space, not knowing what to do.
0: Mm.
1: But I came out to say, I want to bring a solution.
0: Asikhuleni man.
1: Yeah.
0: Siyakhula moyeni ne?
1: Yes.
0: Siyakhula.
1: And izinto ziyasikhulisa.
0: And izinto ziyasikhulisa. And ukhula ukubona, you know, with the choices and the decisions that we
1: yes.
0: make. Because,
1: yes.
0: I mean, ekusemhlabeni la, ngeke nje kushintshe, and there will always be poverty.
1: Yes.
0: The word says that.
1: Yes.
0: There'll always be poverty. There'll always be, you know, places of conflict, places of war. There'll always be ubandlululo.
1: Yes.
0: There will always be those things.
1: Yeah.
0: But what are we called to do as children of God?
1: Mm-hmm. Yes.
0: What are we called to do in the midst of all of
1: yes.
0: that? Because
1: yes.
0: that's not going to go away.
1: Yeah.
0: And so if the situation ngaphandle asiguquki, if things don't change on the outside, surely we are called
1: yeah.
0: to transform
1: mm-hmm.
0: from the inside.
1: Amen.
0: She is our guest this morning, Matapelo Falatsa, author of Ready for the Marketplace, preparing you for the work that you were born to do, not focusing on the troubles, that boss, that promotion that you deserve but you didn't get, all of those things. But she says, focus instead on the shepherd. It's 8:30. Let's head over to the news desk where Kiora Pezihlope is standing by with your latest headlines.
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3: In your headlines this half hour, the Interministerial Committee on Migration will today brief the media on the Constitutional Court judgment on asylum seekers. And Ghana says the United States wants to renegotiate a multi-million dollar health funding agreement rejected by the Ghanaian cabinet earlier this year. Details of these and other stories coming up in your final bulletin at 9.
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all night heights, I long to stand and view the radiant just the scene.

Good evening, Devin. What a great pleasure to be able to remember. And only to remember where you come from, so that you can walk strongly to where you are going. Because at the end of the day, we are all going home. Home sweet home. It's a home. I don't know about you, but one day I'll be going home. My home sweet home.

0: That's a joyous celebration with the Beulah Land perform live in Durban, as you could hear. You know, one thing, we are in conversation with Matapelo Falata, our guest this morning. You know, Matapelo, we as believers, we speak of, you know, the kingdom of God, and we look forward to the life hereafter. But we've been called to reign in this life. Yes. We've been instructed to occupy, yes, until he comes.
1: Yes.
0: And when we read Revelations, it is about the kingdoms of the Lord becoming the kingdom of the earth.
1: Amen.
0: So it is his will being done on earth.
1: Yes.
0: How do we change that mindset, and how do we actually effect that as the sons and daughters of God? Because it's something that you attempt to do in this marketplace book as well, bringing the kingdom of God even within the marketplace. Talk to us about that.
1: I think it's just to repeat the same thing that you say, Austami, that we need to know why are we here. For us to be born, it was not an accident. There was a plan for us to come here. Have we done what God has called us to come here? Or are we busy with the material things? Yes, we all want these things. But what is God's will saying about us in this time? Are we doing that which God has called us to do in this time? It's us to go back to the main, to the original, which is God, and ask God, am I in the space that you had called me to do? I often say that not all of us can stand in the pulpit. But wherever we are, that's our pulpit. That's where we represent God. That's where we serve God. We don't only serve God on a Sunday. Monday to Sunday, at work, in my business, as a street vendor, wherever I am, I'm serving God because that is my calling. People must see God in my work and want this God of Otami. You know, people are tired of hearing Imvuselelo. And the first thing that will come is like, oh, bazofuna imali, oh, beza nemiracle, beza namanzi, and whatever. People are tired of hearing that because they've seen on how the abazalwane Christianity has become. So people want to see imisebenzi without speaking too much.
0: Imisebenzi, which come with the power and the presence. It's the presence.
1: Yeah.
0: Matapelo.
1: Amen.
0: It's the presence that we seek, the presence of,
1: yes,
0: God, the glory of God.
1: Mm.
0: More than anything,
1: yes,
0: else, it is the presence of the Lord that we call for, the presence of,
1: yeah,
0: the Lord wherever we are called to serve.
1: Yeah.
0: Not just the pulpit,
1: no,
0: but wherever you are, whether you are an accountant,
1: mm,
0: whether you are a lawyer,
1: mm,
0: whether you are a street vendor, mm, whether you are a taxi driver,
1: yes,
0: whether you are a house cleaner,
1: yes,
0: you are called to represent and usher in the presence of God. She's,
1: yeah,
0: Matapelo Falata, our guest this morning.
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3: 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I want that for my community too. So, in this election, I'm voting DA.
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0: Ogohlala kuye, Tumi Mkokstad, selected by our guest this morning, Mathapelo Falasa. I was just telling her on off air, ukuthi man, your music selection is just on another level. So is this your playlist in your car, your playlist at home?
1: Yes.
0: So you're very much of a worshipper.
1: But I can't sing.
0: It's okay.
1: I can only sing in the shower.
0: That's good enough. I mean, the Lord also pick a lap.
1: Yes.
0: He looks at the heart.
1: Yes. This you is the part I believe God looks at the heart.
0: That's a heart, ne? It's fine. And we are benefiting from your song selections.
1: Amen.
0: Now, she is author of the book Ready for the Marketplace, Mathapelo Falasa. We were speaking earlier on about the fact that our pulpits are not necessarily on stages. That wherever you are working, that is your pulpit.
1: Yes.
0: In your book, how do you propose a transformation, an active transformation of the mind from thinking of work as a place to earn a salary, ijobi job, ispani ispani, you know, siyafukuza sonke kind of vibe, to a vibe of I'm here on assignment, there's something that God wants me to do here in this particular sector, in this particular company?
1: Yeah, for example, for me, as I said, that a pulpit is not only a church, it's wherever I am. And with what I went through in the marketplace, what helped me to stand is to know who I'm serving there, to know that I'm working unto the Lord and my reward will come from God. I think that what's helped me not to go into a psychiatric hospital, because I changed my mind. I kept on telling myself it was not easy. I can't say now, oh, it was easy and everything. I will cry, but I'll tell myself in the mirror, I am walking as if I'm walking unto the Lord, and the reward will come from the Lord. Because if the boss is treating you this way, it's not easy to excel in what you are doing. Firstly, the low self-esteem comes in. You feel like you are not, you are nothing, like Abonagali, whatever you say is pushed down because of your skin most of the time and everything. But when you realize that these people are not fighting with you, there is something they are seeing in you that they are afraid and is scaring them. So they can only do whatever they're doing to pull you down. The minute you understand that it's not them doing that to you, it's the spirit in them seeing what you have, and you remind yourself, why are you there? So you make sure that even when I leave, I want to leave the mark for God's glory and not for me. He trusted me to work in the space of accounting, numbers for the business. Then I must do the clean numbers for the business. I mustn't put anything that is not going to please God. Like in my business, I always say that I report to the Trinity. The board of directors for me that I report to is God the Father, the Son, and the Holy Spirit. So whatever I do, it must bring glory to Him first. So we are in the marketplace to represent God. We mustn't be found in every space in the marketplace. In the kitchen, you are the gossiper. In the prayer room, maybe you have prayer or some, there's a prayer, maybe once in a while, you are a prayer person. And then when they gossip about someone, you are there. You can't help, you can't, you are just like, but utera ngunkulunkulu. But what you are doing is not what you are saying you are. So you must remember, as you walk into that building, He is the one who opened that door. It's not your qualifications. Yes, you are qualified. Yes, you have the experience. But you are not the only one who has all those qualifications and all those experience. And there were people who were more qualified than you. But God chose you for that assignment at that time, because He knew He needed you there to play your part there in that particular time in the season. So be there to represent Him in everything that you do.
0: If someone is listening to you now, Mathapelo, and they're thinking, you know, I'm actually quite guilty of not having walked the path emsebenzini, I've already messed up. My reputation is not a Jesus kind of rep.
1: Yeah.
0: You know, even though they know I love God and I call myself a Christian.
1: Yeah.
0: How do you then turn that around? Like, how do you exercise the repentance, and how do you show that you are no longer the person that is the gossiper, who's doing all the ungodly things, and yet you call yourself a Christian. How do you clean up that reputational damage that you've already done, because you've communicated to the space where you work who you are?
1: Yes.
0: You know, you've been cheating on your numbers if you're an accountant, you've been lying, you've been, you know, not even coming to work, banking, doing all sorts of things, not giving of your best, because it's important for us also to be truthful to ourselves.
1: Yes.
0: And to reflect, what am I actually really representing God in the space, or ngiyazenzela nje? So how do you turn that around if you've really already made a mistake?
1: So for me, I used to be 10 years ago, 15 or 10 years ago, I used to be that person who still used the landline. I used to be on the calls, phoning everyone, the before WhatsApp and everything.
0: Your friends.
1: Yeah, family, and I will talk, like talk on the phone. Yes, the bill come 4,000, you know, because sometimes they will ask IT to print the bill, and you see your name 4,000, and it has nothing to do with the company's calls, and I will be on playing Amakad, like on the computer and everything. But at that time, I used to receive morning devotions from Joel Austin. So this other morning, my boss was not at work, so I'm playing my cards. I'm sitting on the call, and that day it felt like Joel Austin is seeing me. Like, that message changed me for good. He said, you want promotion, you want this and this and this, but when your boss is not around, Sister Tammy, as I'm saying, I was on the phone reading the email, the devotion comes on my Gmail, on the phone playing the games, and then said, the boss is not at work. My boss was not at work. You are reading, you are playing games, you are using the company phone, but you want increase. Forgetting that the phone that you are using, they pay it. So how are they going to pay the phone and pay your increase? So it felt like this guy was sitting behind me and then write an email. And remember, our times with them are different. And that changed everything for me. Obviously, you go to God and you cry, Lord, I'm so sorry. Lord, forgive me. I'm not going to do this again. And it's slowly but surely, you're going to get tempted. Don't be too hard on yourself. And don't go around and say, nah, I used to do this. I'm not going to do it. Don't tell them. They must see the change on you.
0: Yes.
1: And you must keep praying, because the devil is going to challenge you.
0: Because you know it's your weak point.
1: Yes.
0: So zoglanda lapho weak corn.
1: Yeah.
0: You know?
1: Yeah.
0: What absolutely wise sage wisdom. The book is titled Ready for the Marketplace. Where can one get it?
1: It's available on me directly on my website, matapelofalaza.co.za, or email matapelo@matapelofalaza.co.za.
0: So the book is all about developing the skills, the mindset, and the confidence to thrive in the world of work. And she's really just talks about how you can transform all of that, transform from your negative to your positive. Some of the chapters talk about what to expect as a newcomer in the marketplace, how to prepare for interviews, preparing for the workplace, how to handle rejection, quick interview checklist, how to represent Jesus in the workplace, networking, time management, and adapting to change, building the right mindset and self-confidence, thriving beyond the marketplace, setting career goals and planning for growth. Look, if you are serious about yourself, and you are serious about life, and serious about representing

0: You in the body of Christ. The first time I was in the same room with you was at Ney's funeral, even though I never came to you, but you are my role model. I look up to you. You are doing so much in the body of Christ. So thank you for being you. Thank you for remaining the same. Thank you for representing God in this horrible times that you are living in, but you are my role model. I love you so much, and thank you for having me.
1: Oh, Matabelo. God bless you. God keep you. God prosper you. God honor you. It is all glory to Him.
0: Amen.
1: You know, He is the wind beneath our wings. He makes it all possible because we've got no strength of our own. You know, we've got no strength of our own. Ours, Jay, is just to be yielded unto Him. And to say, Lord, have your will. So may He be glorified in all that we do. And may we remain obedient. You know, may we have the eyes that see. May we have ears that hear. May we have hearts that discern accurately. And may we walk in His statutes and be pleasing unto the Lord.
0: Amen.
1: Thank you so much. I honor you.
0: Thank you.
1: Thank you for joining us this morning. She's Matapelo Falatse. Falatse, rather. What an amazing, amazing woman. Author of the book, Ready for the Marketplace. Wow, that's how we come to the end of our time together, beloveds of the Most High God. But let this not be the end of your time with God. Take the word with you. Take worship with you. The Lord is your shepherd, and you will not want.
0: Amen.
1: And yes, though we may walk in the valley of the shadow of death, we will fear no evil, for He is with us, and His rod and His staff, they comfort us. May God bless you and your family. May God bless South Africa. May the Lord bless you and keep you. May the Lord cause His face to shine upon you and be gracious towards you. May the Lord lift up His countenance upon you, and may He give you peace, beloved, a peace that surpasses all understanding. And so we're going to leave you this morning with a song by Nui. It's the Nui song. Chigubu Medley is what it is. Until we meet again, God bless you and keep you.
2: Hi, the Sacred Space family. This is Newi. The song you're about to listen to is called Chigubu Medley 2.0. This song is really an upbeat that praises the Lord and unites tribes through its fusion of different medleys and rhythm. The main idea behind the structure of the song is to praise the Lord even when you don't feel like it, but believing that when you continue to praise Him in the midst of trials, your praise is your weapon to bring down strongholds. 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

0: The Chigubu medley by Nui. Oh, what a jam, what a worship, what a praise. What a way to end the sacred space this morning with dance and with worship. Look, if you want to hear all of it, make sure that you call in and perhaps request it for next week, right? For my testimony and song. We hand the reins over now to my main man, Mr. Wilson B. Nkosi, the legend himself in the flesh. We shall say we lived in the times of Wilson B. Nkosi. Yes, we shall. It's 9 o'clock. Here's Kyorapetitlop with the news. Be blessed, beloveds, until we meet again.
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2: In your news this hour, Lesufi welcomes progress made in the murder case of an infant and U.S. seeks to renegotiate a health fund rejected by Ghana. Good morning. Gauteng Premier Panyaza Lesufi has welcomed the arrest of a pastor linked to the murder of a four-month-old baby and the alleged rape of her 43-year-old mother. Now, the pastor was arrested in Deep Sloot, Johannesburg yesterday. The infant's body was found buried in a shallow grave near the Hennops River earlier this week. Gauteng government spokesperson Elijah Mhlanga.
3: We welcome the arrest of the suspect in this matter because it's a first step in ensuring that this tragic matter is brought before the courts and that those responsible are held accountable in terms of the law. We trust that the criminal justice system will also ensure that it takes its course and that the family will find some measure of justice.
2: The Interministerial Committee on Migration will today brief the media on the Constitutional Court judgment on asylum seekers. The Apex Court made a ruling that asylum seekers should be assisted at Home Affairs offices regardless of their status in the country. The decision was implemented by the department but was met with violent protests, particularly in Gauteng and KZN. Home Affairs has since withdrawn that directive. Meanwhile, Nat Joins says the SANDF will remain on high alert to respond to any sporadic protests or violence in Durban or Johannesburg. 30 arrests have since been made, 25 in KZN and 5 in Gauteng. Nat Joins co-chairperson Tebello Musikidi briefed the media in Durban last night.
4: The South African National Defence Force has also been activated at the affected areas, including in KwaZulu-Natal, in support of the South African Police Service, as and when the need arises. This forms part of a decisive, coordinated response to strengthen stabilization efforts and support the maintenance of law and order.
2: And beyond the border, Ghana says the U.S. wants to renegotiate a multi-million dollar health funding agreement rejected by the Ghanaian cabinet earlier this year. President John Mahama says Washington had suggested reviewing some of the deal's provisions. The BBC's Makuchi Okafor reports.
5: Ghana had rejected the $109 million U.S. health deal over concerns about sharing sensitive medical data. Speaking in Gausa, President John Mahama said the U.S. had asked to review the deal and was open to further talks. It's not yet clear what changes the U.S. wants to make or when the talks will end. Other African countries are also weighing U.S. health funding against the conditions attached to it.
2: Recapping your top stories this morning, Gauteng Premier Panyaza Lesufi has welcomed the arrest of a pastor linked to the murder of a four-month-old baby and the alleged rape of her 43-year-old mother. For Metro FM News, I'm Kyorapetse Hlophe. This brings us to the end of the sacred space. It is now 4 minutes past 9 o'clock. 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

It is the mighty 40-year-old Metro FM. Anthony Hamilton, Her Heart, that's the title of the music. Thank you, thank you, thank you to my girl, Tammy Tamza Ngubeni, for the sacred space. Tammy in the company of Romeo Mabasa, who is the producer of the show. Throw into the mix, Kirepetsa Chope with the news. Mabengo Mkhongosi, thank you very, very much. It is sounds and stuff like that. The State of the Nation Entertainment Address. The name is Wilson B. Nkosi. Top of the morning to you. Let's communicate. The email address is wilsonbnkosi@metrofm.co.za. That's wilsonbnkosi@metrofm.co.za. On the socials, we have a strong presence on Instagram, TikTok, and Facebook. Our handle is Wilson B. Nkosi, and on X, it is @officialwilsonb. While at it, I implore you to tag, like, and share content. #WilsonBNkosi, #SoundsAndStuffLikeThat, #StateOfTheNationEntertainmentAddress, #PoetryInMotion. The telephone lines remain open throughout the show. The number is 086-000-2160. That's 086-000-2160. 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

0: We are global and we are Metro FM, the mighty Metro FM, 40 years later. Yes, yes, yes. Diana Ross and In the Ones You Love. It comes hot on the heels of Sea of Heartbreak from Leo Sayer. Last Sunday, I performed in Ebony Park in Midrand. It was lovely. It really, really was. And so I do thank you for coming to the show last Sunday. It was, oh, I tell you. Well, tonight I'm in Bloemfontein, Rocklands to be exact. The City of Roses, Sechaba Lounge, that is where I am performing tonight. And this is an invitation from me to you. I'm hoping very, very much that you will join us. And then on Saturday, this coming Saturday, Alex Mall in Alexander Township. That's where things will be happening. Again, it is an invitation from my heart to yours.
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0: The Manhattans, everybody has a dream. You and I are no exception. 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May your goals be achieved. May your aspirations be realized. 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

0: Oh man, oh man, oh man. Joe Chuck and Company, No Rhyme, No Reason. Before that it was Someone Else's Eyes, The Queen, that's Aretha Franklin, as well as A Song For You. 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I have a song to play for our digital team at Metro FM. These guys are on the ball, I tell you. They are on the money. They are on point. I really, really, really love their work. I'll tell you who they are shortly before the end of the show. But our digital team at Metro FM is incredible. Really, really brilliant. Exhibit, welcome. I have a song for you. Hazel Faleni. There's a big song for our friend Urapeleng Libete in Johannesburg. He plies his broadcasting trade with the SABC in Auckland Park. And there'll be one for you too. So you let us know what you'd like to hear and we will implement. It is that simple. Next, the music lives on.
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5: 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The music lives on.

0: It is the mighty Metro FM. 40 years young, that's Metro FM, young at heart. Six songs back to back. This is Peabo Bryson and his rendition of Soul Provider, Peabo Robert Bryson. And before that, you heard Lady in Red, Chris de Burgh. We played you Rush Rush from Paul Abdul. No need to rush, we're not rushing anything. We're not rushing anywhere. We also played you One Voice from Brandy. Also our It Takes Two to Tango song, Shanice Wilson and Johnny Gill, Silent Prayer. As well as The Music Lives On, Freddie Jackson, Frederick Anthony Jackson, who has sadly passed to the age of 70. Thank you for the awesome music, my good sir. That's Freddie Jackson. Rest in peace, good man. Very, very talented man. He passed away this Monday. We played you that big, big, big song, Rock Me Tonight, for all time's sake. Next, two versions.
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0: It is Global Metro FM, the mighty Metro FM, and Lean On Me. It's two versions. You've just listened to the Michael Bolton version of Lean On Me, and before that, we played you the Seal version. Lean On Me is a Bill Withers standard. Quite a number of people have performed this song over the years. Club Nouveau also performed this song many, many, many years ago. And Luther Vandross performed this song, Lean On Me, live when Bill Clinton was inaugurated as the 42nd President of the United States of America in 1993. I remember that very, very well. Aretha Franklin also performed on that night. It was absolutely brilliant, if you ask me. Still to come, a song for the polls. The polls in Pretoria East. Everyone there is so-and-so Paul, so-and-so Paul, so-and-so Paul, so-and-so Paul. They need to pay Paul Mtikaha some royalties, you know. Or maybe Paul should pay them. It should be the other way around, right? So the polls are in Pretoria East. They don't miss the show, they tell me. I have no reason not to believe them. I actually believe them fully. And so we're going to play a song for them. There are four in the house. It is Daddy Dearest, the head of the family, Stanley Paul and his beautiful wife, Rennie, and children, a daughter, L'Oreal, and son, Fedi. So that's coming up shortly. In fact, the next song goes out to them. I'm sure you also would like to hear your favorite songs, so send us your playlist and we will play your music. I've said this before and I will say it again, and that is we have more music than you can imagine. The music we have will outlive all of us. The email address is wilsonbnkosi@metrofm.co.za. That's wilsonbnkosi@metrofm.co.za.
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0: The Mighty Metro FM, Gladys Knight and the Peeps and the Best Thing That Ever Happened to Me. Before that, we played you I've Never Been to Me, The Temptations, their rendition of the song, as well as Randy Crawford, her version of Imagine. That's a Beatles classic. Thank you for joining us and thank you for making us number one. We are all over the world. www.metrofm.co.za. 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Ashwin Singh, Premdo, we have a song for you, my good sir. Thank you for listening. Poetry in Motion is next.
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2: It is 7 minutes past 10 on this Sunday morning, and the voice you're hearing now is not a voice you are accustomed to hearing on a Sunday at this time here on Metro FM. His name is Siyabonga Ngwekazi, the man speaking, fondly known as Scoop Makatini in the streets. He took the time to wake up and said, let me go see the legend at work. And that legend is the man of sounds and stuff like that, Wilson B. Nkosi, Ubuti, Udada, to me.
0: Scoop Makatini.
2: Ah, Rotman Yam.
0: You are here.
2: Wow.
0: You've been threatening to come here and now you are here.
2: I am here. I had to. I had to. I entered the booth, guys, and on his desk is what he calls a beautiful mess, an organized mess. He just has everything laid out in front of him. I've heard about this, but now to see it live, doing radio for 40 years, and he is still doing the same thing. Wow. What will say? Wow.
0: Can I tell you something?
2: Please.
0: You are next.
1: Sounds and stuff like that after all these years.
0: I never thought that Scoop Makatini could tone it down like that. But really, really tone it down. Well, you know, when in Rome, you do as the Romans do. It is Poetry in Motion. Today, I borrow from the former president of Kenya, Uhuru Kenyatta. I do not pretend to be older than my grandpa, but the truth is, despite my age, I'm old enough to confess that life is indeed a mystery. I've seen a landlord becoming a tenant before his death. I know a student who became the headmaster in his former school with most of those who taught him still teaching. I have seen a once rejected boy becoming the breadwinner for a whole community. A once sought after lady begging a young guy half her age to date her. A victor becoming a victim. A driver's conductor buying a car from his former master. A borrower recruiting the credit manager. In life, no one knows tomorrow. You can never trust life because it is mysterious. Never, ever forget. You may not know the full story. So don't be quick to judge. Every coin has two sides. So, let us be kind. Try not to be smart in your own eyes, for we do not know what tomorrow holds for us. Life is a merry-go-round. No one knows where tomorrow finds you. Life is indeed a mystery. I've seen a landlord becoming a tenant before his death. I know a student who became the headmaster in his former school, with most of those who taught him still teaching. I have seen a once rejected boy becoming the breadwinner for a whole community. I have seen a once sought after lady begging a young guy half her age to date her. I have seen a victor becoming a victim. I have seen a borrower recruiting the credit manager. In life, no one knows tomorrow. Never ever forget that you may not know the full story. So don't be quick to judge. Every coin has two sides. Let us be kind. No one knows where tomorrow finds you. This is Phil Collins. That's just the way it is.

0: It is the mighty Metro FM at 40. Patti LaBelle and I Can't Complain. Oh man. Before that, we played you. We've got tonight Gavin DeGraw, his rendition of the song. We know that Kenny Rogers and Sheena Easton also performed this song. They gang up against this song. That's Kenny Rogers and Sheena Easton. They team up and they kill it. Well, I love the Gavin DeGraw version as well. Before that, it was So Good to Me, Lloyd Cele Ndosi Makaye, with his interpretation of the song. We know the dance version of the song put together by some DJ. These DJs are very, very useful, hey? Not only do they play the music, they also create the music. Love it, love it, love it. And ahead of that, it was Call His Name, Howard Hewitt. That was our gospel truth song. It came after That's Just the Way It Is, Philip David Charles Collins. To you and me, he is Phil Collins. We have your song and we're going to play your song, Vanilla, Jairaj Pillay in Johannesburg. Thank you, ma'am. Thank you for your support. Still to come, a song for Mandla Mvelase Umthembu. Mandla Mvelase and his family. They're in Athol in Johannesburg, in Sandton to be exact. I'm going to play this song, and this song is dedicated to their beloved Zanele Mvelase. Ulama Vimbela, Mkolo Lonsunvu Nedinyao Dake. It's going to happen shortly and very shortly. The song is One Sweet Day, courtesy of Mariah Carey and Boyz II Men.
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4: 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This December, four cities, four massive dates, and we're coming in hot.
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0: 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Let's say happy birthday to today's birthday boys and girls. Hey, behind every front door is a story. What does it take to turn a house into a home? Join Faith Mangope on Breaking New Ground Season 8 as we explore human settlements, community challenges, and the people making a difference. The show kicks off tomorrow, that's Monday, the 12th of October, at 9:30 p.m. on SABC2 and SABC Plus. 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That's Faith Mangope on Breaking New Ground Season 8 on SABC 2. So remember, you'll get to see the show tomorrow. That's Monday, the 12th of October at 9:30 p.m. It's going to be great. Do join the sister. She's got something very, very special for you. This song is back by popular demand.

0: And this song is back by popular demand. It's a big song. It really, really is. Can we do it again? James Robinson. And the answer is yes, yes, yes. So in a moment, we will say happy birthday to you because it is your birthday. And so someone is wishing you a very happy birthday. We have a phenomenal, when I say phenomenal, I mean a phenomenal digital team at Metro FM. It comprises Ayanda Chirwa, TK Matakanye, Urabile Rabi Silitswane, and Tembani Manganye. Oh, I tell you, these guys, oh, they go the extra mile. They always do. They go beyond the call of duty. When it comes to them, I can tell you, only the best will do. You only have to see the Metro FM social media platforms to understand what I'm talking about. I respect people who are committed to their craft. No half measures. As I say, when it comes to the Metro FM digital team, only the best will do. I love that. I really, really do. Give me someone who's committed anytime, someone who's dedicated, total commitment. Give me that person anytime to work with. I've got time for them. I really, really do. So Ayanda Chirwa, TK Matakanye, Rabi Silitswane, Tembani Manganye, I bow before you.
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0: It is birthday wishes. Diana Liwete is in Pretoria. Happy birthday to Diana. Tombizodwa Moeng in Pretoria. We have Koliswa Ndete in Langa Township in Cape Town. Mlungisi Maponya Gamete of Emajanzini in KwaZulu-Natal. There you go, Mdimanze. Happy birthday to my good sir. Menzi Mzila is in Arkansas in the United States of America. Happy birthday to him. Ndalo Kutu, happy birthday. We have Paulina Lulu Shabang Umbele of Camille Refier B in Mbumalanga. We wish you well, ma'am. And hey, congratulations to Sundowns on their victory at the expense of Orlando Pirates yesterday. Good job. Better luck next time, Mapagapaga.

0: Lionel Richie on Metro FM, goodbye. Before that, we played you Gone Too Soon, Michael Jackson. You heard One Sweet Day, Mariah Carey and Boys to Men. And before that, it was Celine Dion and Because You Loved Me. The name is Wilson Binkosi, top of the morning. It is sounds and stuff like that, the State of the Nation Entertainment Address. Welcome, wherever you are. It's great to have you with us. It really, really is. We appreciate your support. We've come a long way. You've been with us for many, many, many, many years. We value you, we appreciate you, and we celebrate you. I'm here until 12, 12 to 3, Brother Brother, Paul Mtakaha, followed by the Master Key, the Love Movement Master Key, that's Cynthia Lehuku, 3 to 6, the Romantic Repertoire. We have Skululo Maliwa, that's Lulu Cafe, from 6 to 9, and then the Big Fish, Nhlanzi Msizi Shembe, 9 to 12. Back to basics. Who am I? 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We're going to answer it after these words.
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5: Correct.
6: Abazali bami bashadile, they've been together for over 40 years now. Ngiyibone le mpilo of submitting.
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9: We will not look away from gender-based violence. 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And we will not accept femicide as inevitable. 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
0: You listen to the mighty Metro FM at 40. Who am I? And I quote, I might maybe have been smart to a certain extent, but I was very shy and very withdrawn. With my shyness, I had the books. That's where I spent most of my time. I read a lot. And I think that's where my curiosity has always been. I used to sit and dream of a better life, you know. It wasn't, for me, ambition. It was curiosity. And that development of a sense of purpose, realizing that there's something bigger than yourself in life and wanting to really contribute towards society more than anything. It was about impact and what I could do to better myself and to better the people around me. And that was important to me.
7: One of the things that really drove me as a person that made me who I am today was the observation of people who overcame seemingly insurmountable challenges. You know, the triumph of the human spirit. That's what drives me. You know, we don't choose where we are born, but we can choose our paths. I am because so many people decided to have an interest in me. People who decided to trust me when I didn't deserve their trust. People who instilled that confidence in me that made a difference, you know. I was built by so many people. I grew up in Rockville in Soweto. We are very proud of Metro FM and what the radio station represents. Credit also goes to the listeners. 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If you don't know what the answer is, I will tell you. I'll give it to you as a freebie. 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The number again, 086-000-2160. 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Good morning. Hello. You're live on Metro FM. Good morning. Is there something wrong with our lines? 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
10: Hello, Mr. Ngozi. How are you?
7: Fine, thank you, sir. Thank you for asking. And how are you?
10: I'm fine, thanks. Speaking to Karabo from Rustenburg.
7: Yes, my brother Karabo.
10: I think it's Romeo Kumalo.
7: You think it is Romeo Kumalo?
10: Yes.
7: I know it is not Romeo Kumalo.
10: Okay.
7: But thank you, Karabo, hey?
10: Thank you, Mr. Ngozi.
7: Thank you, my brother. You're live on Metro FM. Good morning. We have a caller on the line. Hello, you're on Metro FM.
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7: Good morning to you, ma'am.
11: Yes, you're speaking to Brenda. Can I do a guess?
7: Pardon me?
11: Yes, I'm just
7: going to
11: guess who you're talking about.
7: The answer is?
11: It's Lawrence Dube.
7: You think it's Lawrence Dube Trabane? No, it's not, it's Lawrence. Not. But okay, thank you. Okay. You're live on Metro FM. Good morning.
12: Wilson.
7: Good morning to you, my good sir.
12: How are you, my good sir?
7: Fine, thank you. What is the answer?
12: The answer is Wilson Ngozi.
7: No, it's not me, no. You're live on Metro. Good morning.
13: Yes, Mr. Bafana.
7: Good morning to you, sir. You have your radio on, and so we're not going to be...
13: No, my apologies.
7: Thank you, sir.
13: I think it's the legendary Bopsi Mlangeni. I might be wrong.
7: No.
13: It's not.
7: Nowhere close to it.
13: Keep up the good job.
7: Thank you, sir. Thank you. Thank you very much. We will try until we get someone to give us the correct answer. We're not giving up on this one, I can tell you that. You're live on Metro. Hello?
14: Hello, how are you, Mr. Wilson?
7: Fine, thank you. How are you?
14: I'm doing great, sir. Thank you. I want to take a wild guess.
7: Yes.
14: Mr. Timothy Modise.
7: No, it's actually a lady. Let me give you a clue.
14: Wow, thank you very much.
7: Okay. No, it's not... Doctor-to-be, Timothy Modise, he will soon be a doctor. There's a nice ring to Dr. Tim Modise. I love it for him. Good morning, you're on Metro FM.
15: Brother Wilson, how are you?
7: Fine, thank you, and how are you?
15: You're speaking to Ephraim Botokwan.
7: Yes, sir.
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7: I grew up in Soweto. We are very proud of Metro FM and what the radio station represents. 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You're live on Metro. Hello.
16: Mr. Nkosi, how are you?
7: Fine, thank you. Thank you for asking. How are you, my good sir?
16: I'm fine. I think it's, Shadow Twala.
7: Shadow Twala. No, yes? Absolutely not. Shadow is from Dube. Who is the head honcho of the SAPC? Who is the boss lady here? Is there no one in those offices calling? Joanne Joseph should know the answer. Joanne Joseph of SAFM. I expect Joanne Joseph to know the answer. Why is she not calling? To put us out of our misery. You're live on Metro. Good morning.
17: Penelope.
7: No, it's not Penelope. Who's the boss of the SAPC? The current chief executive officer of the SAPC? Why is there no one phoning? Why are the board members, the SAPC board members, to call us and give us the answer? Where are the Metro FM people? You're on Metro, hello. We have you live on the radio.
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7: Okay, the answer? Oh, not a very clear line. So sorry about that. I apologize. You're live on Metro FM, hello.
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7: I'm exceedingly well, thank you. And how are you?
19: 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I think it's from Kaka, so it's in Congo.
7: 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You're live on Metro FM, hello.
20: Mr. Nkosi, how are you, sir?
7: I'm fine, thanks. How are you?
20: I'm good, sir. The answer is Azania Mosaka.
7: Okay, thank you. We'll try two more people. I see Brother Paul Mtekhakha is giving us the answer. Who's the boss of the SAPC? The group chief executive officer of the SAPC. She's very refined. No rough edges there, hey? Polished to a sparkle. Hey, you're on Metro FM, hello? I'm not giving up. You're hello. 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Good morning.
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7: 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And how are you?
21: 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You're speaking to Maria in Mpumalanga, right?
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7: 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Hello?
22: Hello?
7: Okay, I'll try two more people, and then if we don't come all right, I'll give you the answer. You're live on Metro. Hello? Hello? Anybody home? Hello?
22: Hello?
7: Yes, good morning to you, sir.
22: It's Nomsa Chabi.
7: Oh, yes, it is. What's your name?
22: Eddie from Pinville.
7: Your name is Eddie. Eddie who?
22: Eddie Sitole.
7: Yes. Jobe, you are the man. Of course, the answer is Nomsa Chabedi. Thank you, my good sir. SAPC Group Chief Executive Officer, Nomsa Chabedi. I've given you the answer over and over and over again. Okay. I'm inviting you to Sichaba Lounge in Rockland's Bloemfontein tonight. That's where I'm performing alongside Sintle Luhuku. It's going to be wonderful, really, really wonderful, but not if you're not going to be there. You have to be there for the show to come alive. So it is Sichaba Lounge in Rockland's Bloemfontein, the City of Roses. It is happening tonight. And on Saturday, I'm at Alex Mall in Alexandra Township. Please do join us and show a lot of love. Making way for Brother Paul Mtekhakha, who's going to be with us until 3. United Support of Artists for Africa. In short, USA for Africa. We are the world. I celebrate you.

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1: Hello, Paul. This is David from Hammanskraal. You know what, Paul? The first time I listened to your shows was in early 2000 when you first joined Metro FM. And it sounds like your voice gets better with age, you know? The more you age, the more your voice becomes sweeter. It hasn't changed a little bit. Even a bit becomes good with age. It becomes better. I love your show. You always play beautiful music. I would like to say hi to

0: Nhlanhla Luvuno in Orange Farm. She's also one of your listeners. Can you please play me a song by Joy Jill? Ma. Thank you. Beautiful show.
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0: 10 minutes after midday. A very good afternoon to you. Welcome to Metro FM. It's where you want to be. It's a beautiful Sunday afternoon in Metro FM land, and we do believe that wherever you're at right now, you're going to have some really beautiful experiences on the show today, musically that is. And once again, if you are within Metro FM land and there's a particular song that you'd like me to play on the show today, what you can do is go to the Metro FM Facebook page and get to see the chill factor. And I've already kind of asked Metro FM listeners to contribute to the playlist this afternoon. Getting a lot of messages though, so I'll definitely add those songs to the playlist. So once again, go to the Metro FM Facebook page under the Chill Factor and just let me know as to what your favorite song is for this great Sunday afternoon. And of course, within the first hour, you can send a voice note to 060-552-7303. Should you want to say hi to someone very special in your world, you can do that as well. Thank you so much for tuning in, and thank you to Mr. Nkosi for such a beautiful show. Back next week, Sunday, same time, same place.
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5: 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You're with Sis Tandi on Slam the Scam. 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Diso from Pulukwane was almost scammed this way. Diso, what happened?
6: Yo, Sis Tandi, I'm still shocked. 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
5: Sure. And then?
6: Well, my nerves were shot, but I didn't reply. Not too long after, I got a call from my bank confirming the SMS. 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But the minute she asked for my banking PIN, I knew something wasn't right. So I hung up.
5: You did the right thing, Diso. 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Stay alert and slam the scam.
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8: 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It's where you want to be. Turn up the romance this Sunday with our curated collection of love songs. 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

0: 19 after 12. Michael Speaks, Whatever You Want, right here on Metro FM. It's one of those classics that have become ingrained within our understanding of great music on a great Sunday afternoon. I welcome you to the show, and if you just tuned in, welcome, welcome, welcome to the Chill Factor. Good afternoon, Paul. I'd like to send birthday shout-outs to my son, Sepiso. May you please play him one of the following songs: Brenda Russell, Ideal World; Aretha Franklin, No More Tears; Boyz II Men, My Color of Love. That's from Beauty. Thank you so much for that, Beauty. Sitle says, good afternoon, Paul. This is Sitle all the way from Mlazi KZN. I'm out in the Mozambican border working as the defense force, chilling with our colleagues and listening to Metro FM. Hey, guys, how you doing? Good afternoon, Mr. Mtikhaka. Can you please play me a song by Jennifer Hudson? Giving myself to you all the way from Rustenburg. And then we had a nice message from Paulos. Hey, Paul, this is Paul. Can you please play him a song from James Robinson? It's been a while. I haven't heard that song on Metro FM, all the way from Tembisa. Thank you for that, my good sir. And then Oetu says, hey, Paul, good afternoon to you. I am in Khayelitsha, all the way in Cape Town. Can you please play me Freddie Jackson, All I Ever Ask? And we understand that Freddie Jackson passed away early on in this week. I actually broke the news on my show. And it's very sad to know that a man, a great man like Freddie Jackson, has sadly gone to heaven way too soon. And we're going to kind of just have to rely upon his great music and catalog of good music for the last couple of years as a way to kind of console us with his death. Another one coming through from Zanele. Good afternoon, Paul. I am Katlehong. Can you please play me Eric Benet, The Love of My Life? And I think you mean The Love of My Own. And if that's a song that you intended me to play on the show this afternoon, I shall definitely do so. Those songs and so much more coming through after this.
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11: 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Xa udlala lo mculo wakho ndiyaxola shame. 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
1: 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This is Busiso and Bronwyn from China. We would like to wish my brother Sianda Hope Ndaba from 4 Ways a happy birthday. Thank you.

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Happy Sunday. This is Sobia Mabanga from KZN Eshowe. Paul, can I say shout out to my son Lando Eshowe, Sis Magoedi in Richards Bay, Babu Wandile in Durban, Miranda in Tembisa, Joburg, and anyone who knows me. Thank you, Paul.

0: 20 minutes away from one, Jennifer Hudson on Metro FM, giving myself to you. Freddie Jackson, All I Ever Asked. Before that, Eric Benet, Love of My Own, and James Robinson, Can We Do It Again? Good afternoon, Paul. I'm on board right now, all the way from Dobsonville. Can you please play me Tony Braxton? I love thee some hymn. Thank you in advance. Hey, Paul, a big shout out and a very big shout out to Lebogang and my mom, Lydia, for making my graduation so special, even though I felt so down. I really appreciate you guys. Love you guys. Tons, please pay me with Houston, Count on Me. And the last one was Zippo. Hey, Paul, good afternoon. Can you please pay me? BB Winans, Coming Back Home. And all of those messages are read on the Metro FM Facebook page. I'm actually reading it from the Facebook page right now. So if you'd like me to kind of read a message or request a song, you can kind of go to the page right now and type accordingly and let me know as to what your favorite song is. And don't forget to tell us as to where you're tuning in on the show this great Sunday afternoon. Welcome to it, Metro FM. It's where you want to be.
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3: Two suspicious deaths, shady deals behind closed doors, and a legacy of secrets. I have the names. I've gathered all the information. Ladies and gentlemen, welcome to the fall of the Ndlovu Empire. The evidence is in. Witness the expose on Blood Legacy Season 2, only on Netflix.
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12: Hi, Paul. My name is Aubrey from Pretoria. Listening to you all the way in Orchard, I'd like to say happy Sunday to all my family and friends in and around Pretoria. Thank you, Paul, for the nice music. Thank you, bye.

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1: 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Beautiful day, beautiful Sunday afternoon. Smooth mesmerizing, serenading us with sweet music, sweet gems that makes us fall in love and love the beautiful vibrations of Sunday. Would love to say hi to Zephania Kolisiwe Sithebe, Sipho Vincent Jele down in Witbank. 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

0: Good afternoon. Welcome to My Track FM. It's a sing-along session right now in studio and on air as well. And if you're tuning in from anywhere in the Cape Town, be it Klebega, be it Deben, be it Cape Town, be it Gauteng, good afternoon to you guys. And you also might be tuning in around the world as well. We just got a voice note all the way from China, and I know that the UK is also listening to the show as well. So we kind of internationally inclined when it comes to great music on a Sunday afternoon, and known for that. By the way, we want to make you famous, extremely famous, because the next feature is allowing you to send us a video of yourself recording, or rather requesting your favorite song. But the trick is that you have to sing the song, capture it on a video, and then send it to me so I can play it on the show. So, I'm pretty sure there's a song in mind that you would like me to play, and it's fairly simple. 060-552-7303, send me the video.
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8: Hi, Paul. How are you, my brother? My name is Mfihli from Bethlehem. I'd like to send a shout out to my friends Khotso Digazo here in Bethlehem. Loso, I'd like to say to her, Digazo, happy birthday, Ntate Obele Sunday Mnate. Thank you very much.

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1: Good afternoon, Paul. Speaking to Lisa, Lisa Stung from East London. I just want to say I'm with you. I'm listening to the show. I would like to send a dedication to Maphelo Gwebani, uGcwanile uSibeu in East London. It's his birthday today. Enjoy your day, Gcwanile. Bemdala mntakwethu. Dankie.

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1: Hi, Paul. Welcome. So glad to have you here. Totally in need of your healing touch this Sunday. It's been a rough

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2: Hey, Mr. Paul. Welcome, welcome, Mr. Paul. Good afternoon. It's Power here from Missionville, Quebec. I'm signing in. Man. Just wanna say happy belated birthday to Vyokas Mahala. That's my neighbor, man. Can you please play?

0: Today on the show, I had to play you this classic here. Elton John, Sacrifice, and before that, Celine Dion, Think Twice, alongside Kiki Palmer, Man in the Mirror, her rendition of a beautiful song originally done by Michael Jackson way back in the day. I have to send a big shout out, which came through on the Metro FM Facebook page from Joel Causa. And she says, hey, Paul, listen to you all the way from Belfast, wishing everyone a beautiful Sunday afternoon. Mongezi, it looks like he's breaking up with someone, yeah? Listen to this. Good afternoon, Paul. Happy Sunday. I'd like to send a big special shout out to a very special person in my life in Centurion. I'd like to say to her, thank her for all the fun that we had in such a short space of time. May all her wishes come true until we meet again. Please play The Arms of the One Who Loves You. Now, that is a typical breakup song, yeah? I want to find out more, so please let me know. By the way, we also got another situation brewing in all the, in the other side of the world, in Pietermaritzburg, rather. Good afternoon, Paul. I'm listening to you all the way from Pietermaritzburg. I want to say happy birthday to Metro FM and a shout out to my sister, Nomonde. She's the most caring person I've ever met. And for the past few days, we've had a little bit of an misunderstanding, rather. She's in the other room right now, very grumpy. And I'd like to say I'm very, very sorry and I love her so much. Please pay us something from Celine Dion, because Metro FM is where you guys and me and my family are at on this beautiful Sunday afternoon. We're tuning in and pushing up the volume. Thank you for that. And I hope that love, peace and happiness comes to that household. And Nomonde, please forgive your younger brother.
1: We don't live in one place anymore.
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2: And the rush that follows. Between you're on mute.
1: And deep exhale.
2: Between leaving.
1: And coming home.
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1: Right here in the middle.
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7: 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This man. I want to go to work tomorrow. Please, Metro. I want to go to work tomorrow. This is Katako Dennis Mushuang. Please, Metro. Don't do that. I want to go to work tomorrow.

0: I believe that this song is kind of dedicated to every single Metro FM listener who's tuning into the show right now, coming back home. 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And we celebrated our 40th birthday quite recently. And I figured this is a song that is kind of fitting to play today, because home on Sunday means Metro FM on Sunday to you and to me. While you cook, while you interact with friends and family, while you drive from one point to the next, while you do shopping, you'll always have your favorite radio station within arm's length and, of course, tuned in on a Sunday. So you are officially at home. You're coming back home and you're tuning into us. 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BB Winans, Brian Knight, Joe alongside Escape, the arms of the one who loves you. 21 minutes after one, your videos and song requests coming through directly after this.
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16: You should be mine. 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You got to know I'm your love. You should. Hi Paul, this is Pumi. I'd like to dedicate this song to my sisters Mpumi and Pindi Mabuza in Protea. And I just want to let them know that I love them and we are with them all the time as a family. Thanks

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1: Hey Metro, this is Lerato Moko. My favorite song and very chilled, very Sunday-like, South African also, because local is lekker. Jabulile Majola, the name of the song is Woza Mntwana.

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0: It's the Mighty Metro FM. Good afternoon and welcome to the show. As validation that you're tuning in right now and telling every single person to tune in. And I'm pretty sure if you drive in your neighborhood or drive past a couple of houses, you'll get to hear that Metro FM is being cranked up in the house in terms of the volume being pushed up to its max because everybody's tuning into their favorite radio station on a great Sunday afternoon like ours. Once again, 060-552-7303. Want to find out from you as to what your favorite song is? You officially have to sing the song and send us a video of you singing the song so we can play it on the radio and, of course, post it on our social medias platforms.
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3: 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I have the names. I've gathered all the information. Ladies and gentlemen, welcome to the fall of the Ndlovu Empire.
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0: Thank you to Metro FM listeners who have been brave enough to send us their videos. And every single song thus played from the last 20 minutes have been received via video format, yeah? And once again, man, it has been a beautiful Sunday afternoon with sing-alongs being requested on the show today. And I'm really a big fan of Nita Baker and, of course, Tyrese and all the other songs that were requested on the show. Once again, make it a point that every single Sunday, you get your phone out, record yourself singing, wherever you might be. I've kind of realized that on a Sunday afternoon, most people are in the kitchen or either having something to eat. It is such a beautiful expression and, of course, feeling to have that when Metro FM listeners actually partake in the feature and send us so many messages and videos. It's so, so cool. Once again, welcome to your favorite afternoon show, The Chill Factor. It is 10 minutes before 2.
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1: Let's get into the news this afternoon. The provinces are to face a broader education performance ranking and temporary generators to power Klerksdorp wastewater plant. Good afternoon. Basic Education Minister Siviwe Kwakhube says provincial education performance will now be ranked using broader indicators, including bachelor passes, learner retention, and performance in gateway subjects such as maths, science, and accounting. She says the approach aims to improve education quality and discourage schools from focusing solely on pass rates. Kwakhube was briefing the media on the 2026 matric exam readiness.
2: This approach will allow provinces to benchmark their performance in a far more meaningful way, identifying areas that require intervention. The question will not be whether or not our learners have passed, but whether provinces are improving in terms of literacy, in numeracy, and retention and gateway participation.
1: The executive mayor of the Matlosana local municipality, Fikile Mahlophe, says they'll temporarily provide generators for the Klerksdorp wastewater treatment plant in the northwest to function. This after the Department of Water and Sanitation said it needs more than 400 million rand to refurbish the plant. Mahlophe says they've also applied to the department for funds to refurbish the facility.
3: The process is that we also engage DWS, which we have applied for the refurbishment of the entire plant, and the discussions are advanced. The rough estimate on the work that we have done with the DWS and our application, the first option is the upgrade, the other one is refurbishment. So the upgrade is 700, refurbishment is 400, we're talking millions. So for now, we have agreed that let's put on temporary measures.
1: In election news, small and new political parties in Mpumalanga are continuing to canvass support as they prepare to contest the next month's local government elections. One of them is the Africa Unified Movement, AUM, which will contest the elections for the second time. The party will contest 14 wards in Tabachweu and 31 in the Bushbuck Ridge local municipality. In other news, the Gauteng MEC for Sports, Arts and Culture, Lebogang Maile, has paid tribute to the late music icon, Babsi Mlangeni, highlighting his contribution to the country's creative arts and his resilience in the face of apartheid oppression.

0: Mlangeni, who worked as a singer, composer and producer, died earlier this month following an illness. Maile was speaking at his funeral service, which is currently underway.
1: We have had reflections on Tate Mlangeni's contributions to the creative arts and of his life of resistance and defiance, growing up and establishing a career during a brutal apartheid era that sought to disenfranchise, dehumanize, and decivilize indigenous people.
0: Recapping the top story this hour, Basic Education Minister Sivua Kwakhube says provincial education performance will now be ranked using broader indicators, including bachelor passes, learner retention, and performance in gateway subjects such as maths, science, and accounting. For Metro FM News, I am Paulette Neo, and you're still listening to The Chill Factor with Paul Mdegaga.
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0: It is 13 minutes after 2. A very good afternoon to you. Welcome to the Chill Factor. We're into the last hour of the show today. Michael Bolton on the back of my feet, kind of dedicated to many South Africans who are really going through a tough time financially right now, with the price of fuel going through the roof and all the other social issues that we have to deal with. Hold on, be strong. Everything is going to be okay. And before that, Luther Vandross Dance with My Father. 060-552-7303. What's your favorite song so we can get it played on the show today? Send it through right now.
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4: Mr. Paul. You hitting in a deep place. Welcome, sir. Whoa, did we need you? 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We are loving it already. Ooh, I feel like falling in love again. You got us, sir. 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

0: 23 minutes after 2. Good afternoon. Welcome to the show, The Chill Factor, in full effect up until 3 o'clock. And don't forget, Sinclair comes through between 3 and 6 today. Drew Hill in my bed alongside a classic from Keith Sweat. A couple of days ago, I kind of listened to a pranker who pranked Keith Sweat. Apparently, he had to be at a concert and he didn't know anything about it. It was very funny, though, but he didn't find it funny at the end of the prank, and you should not prank older people. A lot can go wrong. 060-552-7303. What's your favorite song? Because we want to play it on the show today.
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2: I went to visit my brother in Cape Town. And yo, things feel like they're making progress around there. His son just got a job and businesses are opening up all over. I can see that jobs come where cities are run well. I read that jobs grow twice as fast where the Democratic Alliance is in charge. I want that for my community too. So, in this election, I'm voting DA.
3: This political party advertisement was paid for by the political party concerned. The views expressed in this advertisement are those of the political party and not those of the SABC.
4: Yo, Paul Mdikhakha, what up? This is Simpiwe. Thank you for playing nice, powerful sing-alongs. 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It's so, so, so soothing. Big up, Paul Mdikhakha.
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6: 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I'd like to request a song by Ben E. King. So important to me. Have a lovely Sunday, Father. Bye.

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1: Good afternoon, Paul and the listeners. This is Ricky from Joburg. Can you play me A Brand New Day by Curtis Mayfield? A World New Order, A Brand New Day.

was born. Mother shed tears of joy as baby tests his lungs. My dad is not there where he ought to be. Somewhere in Georgia,

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0: It's Frederick here in Midrand. Oh, Sunday without Mr. Dinkos and you, Paul, and Cynthia. That's not a good Sunday, man. thank you very much for the music.
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2: 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Can you please play me Here We Go by Coco Jones? This is from me and Linda. Love you so much, and we're tuning into the show.
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0: between.
1: Good afternoon, Mr. Paul. This is TK Uchokozani Magwaza. My brother, ngicela ungidlalela ingoma ka Robin Studdard. I need an angel. Not sure, my brother, get down. I need an angel. Something is engahambi kahle, but ngizoba right. Ngicela my brother. Thank you.

day, Metro FM. My name is Beauty Mahogo. I'm from Binoni. I'd like to send a shout out to my son, Tepiso Mahogo. Birthday wishes, I'd like to say to him, happy birthday, my son. Can you please play me these following songs? Brenda Russell, Ideal World, Aretha Franklin, No More Tears, and Boys to Men, Colors of Love. Thank you. Have a lovely Sunday.

0: Thank you for tuning into the show today. Have yourself a wonderful Sunday. Further, yes, Sinclair's up next, and I do understand that he's doing something really nice for Freddie Jackson in passing over. Man that really gave us beautiful music over the many years, and it was sad to hear that he passed away early on in the week. And once again, you have yourself a really nice and very productive Sunday afternoon. I shall do this again next week, Sunday, right in the Chill Factor 2.0. Thank you to all the messages that came through on Facebook today. We had quite a lot of messages, and of course, all the videos as well. After the ad break, I'm going to get you play you something new from October London, and of course, so much more right here on Metro FM. Thank you once again for tuning in.
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3: Abazali bami bashadile, they've been together for over 40 years now. 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
3: If you submit, you're
2: 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We're talking submissions. Mm. 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Lindy, what are we talking about?
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2: In the news at 3 o'clock, all systems go for the 2026 matric finals. And over 100 dead after migrant boat capsizes off the Djibouti coast. Good afternoon. Basic Education Minister Siviwe Kwakhube says the department is ready for the 2026 National Senior Certificate exams set to begin on Tuesday. The department says examination papers have been set, schools assessed for readiness, and learners supported through assessments and additional academic programs throughout the year. Kwakhube was speaking at a media briefing in Pretoria.
3: We have registered 815,051 full-time candidates for the October-November 2026 exams. This is an increase of 48,508 from last year. A further 147,781 part-time candidates have been registered, which includes candidates seeking to improve previous results, which is an increase of over 10,000.
2: Police in the Western Cape have confiscated drugs worth an estimated 720,000 rand in the arrest. Police say officers acted on information about a vehicle transporting dacha. A search of the vehicle uncovered 90 kilograms hidden in black plastic bags. Three men and a woman have been arrested and are expected to appear in the Oudtshoorn Magistrates Court soon. Small and new political parties in Mpumalanga are continuing to canvass support as they prepare to contest next month's local government elections. One of them is the Africa Unified Movement, AUM, which will contest the elections for the second time. AUM President and Tabachou mayoral candidate Peter Makubela.
4: We want to make sure that we prioritize the issue of water, because water is a source of life. And as we speak now, there are people who are still drinking water with animals in the rivers. We want to make sure that, especially here in Tabachweu, we formalize all the informal settlements, because that will also boost the revenue for the municipality.
2: In news beyond our borders, more than 100 people have died and dozens are missing after a boat carrying migrants sank off the coast of Djibouti. A UN agency says at least 109 migrants, including 15 children, have died while sailing from Djibouti to Yemen. The BBC's Richard Kagwe reports.
5: The boat was carrying around 350 people from Djibouti to Yemen when it capsized shortly after setting off near the northern town of Obok. Around 80 people were rescued, all Ethiopians, while search teams are looking for more than 100 others still unaccounted for. The route across the Bab Almandeb Strait is one of the busiest migrant crossings in the region, used by thousands of people from the Horn of Africa, hoping to reach the Gulf through Yemen, even while war rages there.
2: Taking a look at the top story this hour, Basic Education Minister Siviwe Kwakhube says the department is ready for the 2026 National Senior Certificate exams set to begin on Tuesday. For Metro FM News, I am Paulette Noor. If you're watching the time on the clock, just gone 3 minutes past three. With that, a warm welcome to the romantic repertoire with the man behind the jams, Sintle Lehoko.

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0: That's how we get into the first hour of the most romantic show on this side of the equator. That is the romantic repertoire with me, Cynthia, the man behind the MC Gems. That's Blackstreet and Joy. Thanks again to Paul. Back again on your radio next week, Sunday, between 12 and 3, as he brings you the Chill Factor. And before that, you had the engine of the love movement. That's Sir Wilson Benghazi, who gave you sounds and stuff like that. You and I, the best of friends all the way through till 6 o'clock. It's a beautiful Sunday afternoon here in Johannesburg, and I'm glad that the weatherman has finally said yes. Good afternoon. Welcome to the show. It is so good to have you.
1: Jozi, are you ready to run? 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

0: Tricia Louise Holt. She turned 82 this year, better known as Patti LaBelle to you and I, taken from the motion picture soundtrack of the movie Waiting to Exhale. And of course, My Love, Sweet Love, also heard from All For One, and played you I Will Be Right Here. In the next 20 minutes, you and I, we've got a movie date that's coming up. That is for your Sunday movie soundtrack. Very simple, we'll play you a clip from the movie, and all you have to do is to give me a call on 086-000-2160 if you do know the name of the movie. Going to go for a quick break. When I return, Eric Benet coming up.
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0: That's Boys to Men on the Metro FM at 20 minutes to go before 4. I Can't Make You Love Me. And before that one, also heard from Maya with My First Night With You. Kenny and Shantimore, and played you the song Steel, and Eric Benet, Cracks of My Broken Heart. 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It is almost time for your Sunday movie soundtrack. Very simple, we'll play a clip from the movie, and all you have to do is to give me a call on 086-000-2160 if you do know the name of the movie. That is for your Sunday movie soundtrack.
1: You get a gun? We gonna see about that. You wanna mess with me? Huh? You wanna mess with Bobby Brown?
2: Yes, I do.
1: Yes?
2: Yeah.
1: Mrs. Brown? Don't you ever talk to me like that again, Wayne. All right?
2: Get your finger on my face.
1: Mrs. Brown? Right?
2: Don't touch my
1: face. Right? Nah, you wanna mess with me, Miss Brown?
2: Get off me.
1: Hey, don't you ever, ever disrespect me. I ain't to be messed with, baby.
2: Oh, baby, you don't lie. Get out. You dare. Don't you dare. Get out of my house, Bobby.

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0: coming to you two live from my Johannesburg studios here in Auckland Park. 10 away from 4, 10 away from the classic hour that's coming up at the top of the hour, 4 o'clock. He still remains the king of pop. This is Michael Jackson on Metro FM and Don't Walk Away. Also heard from Mariah Carey, All I Ever Wanted. 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
4: You get a gun? We gonna see about that. You wanna mess with me? Huh? You wanna mess with Bobby Brown?
5: Yes, I do.
4: Yes?
5: Yeah.
4: Mrs. Brown? Don't you ever talk to me like that again, wait. All right?
5: Get your finger on my face.
4: Mrs. Brown?
5: Don't touch my face.
4: Right?
5: Don't touch my face.
4: Right? Nah, you wanna mess with me, Mrs. Brown?
5: Get off me.
4: Hey, don't you ever, ever disrespect me. I ain't to be messed with, baby.
5: Oh, baby, darling. Get out. Don't you dare. Get out of my house, Bobby.
0: What is the name of this movie? It is your Sunday movie soundtrack. Walter, good afternoon to you.
6: Afternoon, Cinder.
0: How are you, my brother?
6: I'm good, thanks. How are you?
0: I'm good, man. Welcome to the show. Where are you calling from?
6: From Nelmapias, Pretoria.
0: Talk to me. What is the name of the movie?
6: The Bodyguard.
0: The Bodyguard.
6: Yes.
0: One of my favorites.
6: Yeah, yeah.
0: I love
6: That's it. My favorite too.
0: I love that movie, but it's not.
6: Yeah, it's not.
0: It's not. But I understand why you think it's a Bodyguard.
6: Yeah, yeah.
0: I hear you. Thank you so much, my brother. I appreciate you for trying, okay?
6: Thanks, and enjoy your show.
0: Thank you so much. That's Walter out in Pretoria. He says the Bodyguard. Buleng, what do you say? Buleng?
7: Hello, hi, Cynthia, how are you?
0: I'm good. Where are you calling from?
7: I'm calling from China, Pretoria.
0: Okay, good to have you. Welcome to the show. What do you
7: think? Thank you, Cynthia.
0: What's the name of the movie?
7: The name of the movie is Whitney.
0: The movie Whitney?
7: Yes.
0: The movie is about Whitney. You're right.
7: No, that's not the show.
0: It's not the name of the movie.
7: Oh.
0: But you're close. You're very close.
7: Wow.
0: Love you for trying. Thank you so much, eh?
7: Thank you, Cynthia.
0: Have a great one. 086-000-2160. Who's going to save me on this one? Whitney, man?
8: Hi, Cynthia.
0: How are you?
8: I'm well, thanks. How are you, brother?
0: I'm good. Where are you calling from?
8: From Soweto in Pimville.
0: You're out in Soweto, Pimville?
8: Yeah.
0: The whole of Soweto is listening.
8: I know, right?
0: What's the name of the movie?
8: It is, I Wanna Dance With Somebody.
0: You wanna dance with somebody?
8: Of course I do.
0: Okay. Who do you wanna dance with?
8: With my man.
0: Okay. And what's your man's name?
8: Zamile.
0: Okay. All right. You can definitely dance with him because you're definitely on the money with this one. Congratulations, eh?
8: Thank you so much, Sinte.
0: Lovely, my darling. Anyone that you want to say hi to?
8: Everybody's listening.
0: Including your man.
8: Including my man. He's right here with me, so yeah.
0: Love it. Thank you so much.
8: Sure.
0: There you go. And of course, she's on the money with this one. Whitney Houston's I Wanna Dance With Somebody. It's a big movie that came out in 2022. And of course, directed by Casey Lemons. And of course, Anthony McCutcheon. And together wrote the movie. It's a star-studded affair, I tell you. The likes of Naomi Aki and of course, Stanley. And the likes of Nafisa Williams. It's a beautiful, beautiful movie. It's a must watch if you haven't. Went to budget with about what, $45 million dollars, and it came back with $59.8 million.

0: good. Teaming up with the Babyface this time around, this is Madonna on Metro FM and Take a Bow. And before that one, also heard from the one and only Keith Sweat and played you I'll Give All My Love to You. A proudly South African track, a track by Jane, and played you I Love You. Welcome to the second hour of the show. By the way, this is the Classic Hour.
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2: 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It's where you want to be.

0: That's a Truth Inc. And of course, Bring Back the Days. Also heard from Dionne Warwick teaming up with Whitney Houston this time around. And played you Love Will Find a Way. 21 minutes after 4. After the break, 4 of your favorite classics that's coming up. That is for my classic Back in Time. And of course, it's been a long and a hard week as during the week, I think it was on Wednesday when I first found out about the passing of Freddie Jackson. So today we pay tribute to the one and only man that gave us classics through the years.
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0: 20 minutes is going before 5. Freddie Jackson. Well, thank you, Mr. Jackson. Thank you for the music. Thank you for all the years of giving us the classics that take us way back. He's giving you 14 studio albums. Imagine that, hey? 14 studio albums. And of course, this one is taken from the album Private Party. And I want to thank you. Also heard from Freddie Jackson with I Could Use a Little Bit of Love Right Now. That's taken from the album Time for Love. And played you Have You Ever Loved Somebody? And that's taken from his second studio album. And the first time. And it's a big, big, big album. It's a must-have, trust me. And also played you Natalie Cole together with Freddie Jackson. And the both of them did a song with Natalie Cole, and they did a song called I Do, one of the best duets. And unfortunately, this past Wednesday, we lost the ever so talented Freddie Jackson. May his soul rest in peace. And thank you again for the music.
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0: Good afternoon, Cape Town. Good afternoon, East London. Bloemfontein, hope you're well. By the way, talking about Bloemfontein, Wilson Binkosi and myself, we're heading your way tonight. We're going to be out at Kwasichaba out in Bloemfontein tonight. That's Wilson Binkosi and yours truly. So we'll certainly see you there tonight. This is Luther Vandross and, of course, All the Woman I Need. Also heard from Brenda Russell and played you Time is No Time for Time. You and I are heading straight for the third and final hour of the show. By the way, the home run hour is coming up. And during the last hour of the show, I'm looking for two songs chosen by you as you and I save the best for last.
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0: It's a classic. This is Anita Baker on Metro FM, and she's got plenty of room. It's almost 5 o'clock, and I know one lady that doesn't have much room to go with when it comes to a pair of shoes and, of course, the number of cups that she's won.
1: Yeah, no, we're running out of room.
0: You're running out of room.
1: Storage cabinet,
0: yeah,
1: for the trophies.
0: It's slowly but surely starting to become a mission.
1: A real problem, you know. We now have to build a new one.
0: Congratulations.
1: Thank you so... Well, thank you.
0: You're welcome.
1: I almost said thank you, like, you know.
0: Yeah.
1: But congratulations to the winners.
0: I'm not going to hear the end of this.
1: You know, I'd mention everyone, but, you know, say congratulations to the team, to their family, the board, you know, but congratulations.
0: It's 5 o'clock.
1: It is.
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1: Indeed, it has just gone 5 o'clock. Your top stories this hour, Home Affairs to strengthen asylum application controls, and Nepal hit by flash flood yet again. Good afternoon. Home Affairs Minister Leon Schreiber says the department will introduce a phased, structured intention registration and appointment model for asylum seeker applications by the 10th of next month. Schreiber says the system will allow the department to add more security features to avoid its abuse by applicants. Briefing the media in Pretoria, he says his department wants to prevent applicants from reapplying after being rejected.
3: This biometric platform will require anyone who wants to apply for asylum to upload biometrics, which we will then verify. We will have the capability through this system to check whether you've previously had a case that you lodged which was rejected for asylum. We'll be able to check whether there are other infringements on your record, and where you upload things like a passport or travel documents, we can now use technology to also verify the authenticity of those.
1: Mining fatalities have surged by 54% compared to the same period last year. The figure was highlighted at the Cox Yeats and IIG Wisdom Conference, which focused on catastrophic events in the mining and construction sectors. Eben van Sale is the director at Beach Incorporated, a law firm which supports clients in the mining and infrastructure sectors.
4: Sadly, as of end of September, at my last check, I believe we are 54% higher in the fatality space compared to same time last year. So this has not been a good year in the mining fatality space. Regulator is enforcing inspections. Most certainly we've noted an uptick in enforcement compliance.
1: The African Restoration Alliance, or ARA, will contest the elections within numerous wards in Cape Town. Established in the late 2020, the party says it wants to see servant leadership take center stage again and equal service delivery as one of its core pillars. ARA is one of the numerous growing organizations in the Western Cape that is hoping to gain voters' trust. Mayoral candidate Henry van der Sant.
5: So the first thing ARA would like to do is bring services back to the communities. I believe that we want to restore trust through rebuilding our communities, put service first and politics last.
1: In news further afield, Nepal officials say they've rescued 49 people from areas impacted by a flash flood, which has washed away bridges and damaged a hydropower facility. 5 people are missing, and authorities have urged villagers to move to safer places. The BBC's Anbarasan Ethirajan reports.
5: So the first thing ARA would like to do is bring services back to the communities. I believe that we want to restore trust through rebuilding our communities, put service first and politics last.
6: Officials are now saying that up to 40 houses have been damaged.

0: damaged because of this flooding. And the pictures were terrifying. You know, you have a sludge of mud, rocks and water sweeping away several areas of Bodhi Gandaki River. The most important thing is the damage to some of the footbridges and also road bridges, because Nepal, being a mountainous country, these bridges play a crucial role in between connecting various districts.
1: Recapping the top story this hour, Home Affairs Minister Leon Schreiber says the department will introduce a phased structured intention registration and appointment model for asylum seek applications by the 10th of next month. 5 minutes after 5 on the clock for Metro FM News, I am Paulette Nell. Let's get into the home run hour on the Romantic Repertoire.
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4: 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It's not for the faint-hearted.

0: And that's how you and I get into the third and final hour of the show at 11 minutes after 5. Paul Hardcastle, You May Be Gone. 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Let's go for a quick break. When I return, Mesa coming up, and of course, Al Jarreau on the way.
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0: How are you? I'm good, thank you. Where are you calling from?
1: I am calling from Netherlands, Soweto.
0: Okay, talk to me.
1: I would like to send a dedication to my girlfriend. This is my best friend, Mokgadi Rapadu. I love her so much. She's been through so much this year, and I wanted to tell her that I really love her and I appreciate her. Can you please play me a song,
0: song by
1: Victoria William James, Woman of Color?
0: Beautiful song. Thank you so much. Eh?
1: Thank you very much. And thank you for playing the beautiful music. It's amazing.
0: Only a pleasure. Thank you so much.
1: Thank you. Have a great afternoon.
0: There you go. Mpo, good afternoon to you.
2: Hi, Sinta. How are you?
0: I'm good. Thanks, Inji.
2: I'm good. This is Mpo from CWJ in Soweto. I'd like to wish myself a happy birthday. I'm 37 years young.
0: 37 years so young?
2: Yes, I'm young.
0: And when is your birthday? Is it today?
2: Yes, it is my birthday. And thank you very much for the lovely music. Just want to say to myself, thank God, I'm grateful. And thank you also for making my day.
0: Wonderful. And here's to more 37 years for you, okay?
2: Thank you.
0: Have a great one.
2: You too, bye.
0: There you go. Lindelani.
3: Yes, how are you, sir?
0: I'm good, Inji, my brother.
3: Yes, I'm quite good. I'm speaking to Lindelani, Innocent Motown.
0: Okay.
3: From Mpumalanga Hammersdale, is a man unit 4.
0: Yes.
3: I want to say the dedication to Doom Ben is right there.
0: Okay.
3: He works at Exotex Hammersdale Weber.
0: All right.
3: Yeah.
0: All right, perfect. Thank you so much, eh?
3: Thank you.
0: Have a lovely one. 086-000-21160. Your email sent at metrofm.co.za. Happy birthday to Kiabetso Mpocho. You're celebrating your birthday today. It's all about you. I see that you're out in Kroonstad. Thank you so much for this one. And also, good afternoon to you, the man behind the gems. Please allow me to wish a happy birthday to my sister. She's celebrating her birthday today. Her name is Lerato Mokwena. And she's out in Midrand. 086-000-2160. 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

0: featuring Philip Bailey this time around. This is a big song. It's Bonnie James of Metro FM. It's called A Love Song, taken from the album Shine. Also heard from Mickey Howard and Come Home to Me. 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By the way, happy birthday to Binky Skosana, better known as Binky Love, based in Broncos Parade. She's celebrating her birthday today. No, her birthday is tomorrow, actually. So there you go, Binky. Happy birthday in advance for tomorrow. And may you see many, many, but many more. 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

0: 10 minutes to go before 6. Bloemfontein, I'm on the way. I'm heading your way. Together with the Engine of the Love movement, that's Wilson Binkosi. So we'll certainly see you tonight at the Chaba Lounge out there in Bloemfontein. This is Carl Anderson, together with Brenda Russell and Pieces of the Heart. And of course, also played you the likes of Roberto Fleck with You Who Brought Love Home to Me. 9 to go before 6. Two songs chosen by you with Save the Best for Last. So send through your voice notes right now. And I'm crossing fingers and I'm hoping that it's all about you today with Save the Best for Last. The Pro to the Verb is in for Lulu Cafe with you all the way through till 9, between 9 and midnight. Mrs. Shembe, as he brings you back to basics. Thank you so much for tuning in. Let's do this again next Sunday, God willing. Otherwise, have yourself a lovely and a safe week ahead. And on that note, may his grace and light shine upon you. And if it doesn't, he might take his time, but it'll definitely come through for you. By the way, I am the man behind the jams.
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7: Oh, good afternoon, Metro and Cynthia. Oh, we are loving it. We are loving it. You're speaking to Masuha. And as you see the best for us, I would kindly ask for Luther Vandross, Dance with My Father, and Endless Love. And do have yourself a great afternoon ahead, Metro FM. Thank you.

0: Good evening. The 15th COSATU National Congress reconvenes at Empress Palace in Kempton Park, Ekurhuleni this week. The Congress will start tomorrow following its collapse last month. The initial gathering adjourned prematurely in September at the Gallagher Convention Centre in Midrand due to credential disputes and the failure to form a quorum. Here's COSATU spokesperson Zanele Sabela.
1: The three-day event will bring together more than 1,800 delegates from affiliates, alliance partners, local and international guests, and conclude with a presentation of the Congress Declaration and the announcement of the elected COSATU National Office Bearers. COSATU President Zingiswa Losi will deliver the opening address with messages of support from alliance partners.
0: Justice Minister Mamoloko Kubayi says asylum seekers whose claims have been finally rejected cannot simply reapply to regain legal protection. She says, however, anyone raising a genuine new risk of persecution or serious harm must be referred for legal advice before removal. Kubayi says rejected applicants will be flagged to curb abuse of the system, while deportations for other immigration violations will continue.
2: The position of a person whose earlier claim has been finally rejected is different. He or she has no right under the Act to make a subsequent application and does not reactivate the protection of Section 2 by declaring an intention again. The Court expressly left open whether the Act is under-inclusive in making no provision for a genuinely new claim arising after final rejection.
0: Newly formed Limpopo-based political party Molemole Independent Voices says it will bring about practical solutions to service delivery challenges. The party was officially formed in August this year following what its leaders called an impassioned plea for intervention by residents who are disgruntled with the lack of services. Here's the party spokesperson Mayahabo Mapokole.
3: We are determined and we have practical solutions that are going to address the shortage of waters in the community. Another thing is the access roads. Public transport cannot reach communities. Transport such as ambulances and important transport cannot reach community members. So therefore, we do have practical solutions that are going to address the issue of access roads.
0: And finally, several countries have warned of a dangerous escalation after 12 people were killed and hundreds wounded in a Houthi missile attack on the main international airport in the Saudi capital, Riyadh. Many have expressed solidarity with Saudi Arabia and have called on the Yemeni group to stop attacking civilian targets. The BBC's John Donison reports.
4: It's another dangerous moment in a region that is already fraught with tension and conflict. So we've seen those pictures from the airport, clearly a lot of damage inside the terminal, large plumes of smoke rising above the building, and reports that the hospitals in the capital have been overwhelmed just by the sheer number of people injured, more than 300.
0: Recapping the top story this hour, the 15th COSATU National Congress reconvenes at Empress Palace in Kempton Park, Ekurhuleni, this week. For Metro FM News, I am Paulette Nell. If you're watching the time on the clock, just gone 4 minutes past six. And with that, it's a wrap from us, the Romantic Repertoire team. We now make way for the Supreme Lounge. Good evening.
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0: I'm okay. This is the Metro FM Supreme Lounge. Very good evening. Welcome to it. Massive thank you to Abuti Sintle. He's back again on your radio next weekend. So for now, my name is Proverb, in for the very talented Budlulo Cafe. He, of course, will be back soonest as well. And my job, the mandate, is to keep the music going, to keep the company wonderful. Make sure you are in fantastic company. Wrapping up the weekend in style, getting ready for the brand new weekend. To do so, I've got not only great music coming your way, but shortly we'll also have a mix courtesy of Lulu Cafe, the red carpet mix. Later on in the second hour, we also have the Bossa Nova love mix, and in between it all, fantastic music.
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This one is called Held Him First on the Supreme Lounge, 1817, and that was just the appetizer for what is still to come. And we are now standing by for the red carpet mix. Next.

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5: 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Proverb. 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

0: If you just tuned to Metro FM and you're wondering what is this abundance of fantastic lounge music, well, it happens to be the red carpet mix as curated and put together by my good friend Lulo Cafe, who I happen to be in for, by the way. And I am Proverb. We are together until 9 p.m. And so this is the promise, to be honest with you, for the Supreme Lounge. It's great music. Something just to end off the weekend on a high, get you nice and ready for the week. So all in all, be guaranteed great music. And if you love lounge, then you are definitely in the right place.
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1: 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Amapiano. 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

0: If there's one thing I love about the Supreme Lounge is that you always get put on to fantastic music, some gems that you may have forgotten about, or just some incredible music that you haven't discovered as yet. This is Blue 6, You Just Can't Stop. 1846, this is the Supreme Lounge. Hanging out with your boy Proverb. Still to come, we've got the Bossa Nova Mix, which is another curation of wonderful music. Another thing I love about the show is we talk all things travel and give you some tips. Have a listen to this.
1: Happy, happy, happy Sunday, travel besties. I hope you are having an incredible weekend. Come on vacation with me, Pumeza, and let me catch you up on what I have been up to. So the last time I did my last check-in, I was in Aix-en-Provence, and from there we moved to Nice. I was still with my friends then. My friends left after spending 4 days in Nice, and then my husband joined. But let's start in Nice. So we spent 4 nights in Nice, and we honestly did not explore Nice as much as we should have because we wanted to see towns that were just outside of Nice. So on the second day of our arrival, we went to a town called a village actually called Eze. I don't know if I'm pronouncing it correctly. It is a mountain village. It is absolutely stunning. And then from the next day, we went to Menton. A friend of mine decided that she was going to go to Monaco. So when you go into Menton, you actually go via Monaco. So we dropped her off by bus in Monaco, and then we went to Menton. Menton is one of the most beautiful cities or towns I have seen in the French Riviera. It is nice and colorful, and people were so friendly. People in Aix-en-Provence were very, very friendly, and in Menton, I would say second most friendliest place I have experienced in France. So definitely added to the list of things to do. And then on our last day in Nice, we decided that we were going to actually explore the city and try and see some museums. We didn't actually get to see a lot of museums. We were only able to see one museum, and we explored the old city. It was absolutely beautiful. There is so much to do in Nice, so we certainly didn't have enough time. My husband arrived, and then we had to go to Antibes because that's what we wanted to do. We wanted a small town for his arrival where we can just relax and have him, you know, recover from the travels. And then we spent 3 nights there. We had the most stunning apartment with a sea view. And if you want to book the same apartment, I have linked it on my Instagram, so go check it out. And now we are in Montpellier, so we are going to be spending about 5 days here. We're staying at a family house actually. So yeah, I'll keep you guys updated on what we are up to, but yeah, it has been absolutely amazing. Check me on Instagram and TikTok at Pumcingo if you want to plan your trip to the French Riviera next.
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0: Love the guitar on this one, man. It is Camille on the Supreme Lounge. This one is called Take Me to This Place. This is how we get into the second hour of the show. If you're just joining, I am Proverb in for the incredible Lulu Cafe. And what's still to come in this hour is we've got the Bossa Nova mix. Now, if that red carpet mix was anything to go by, then you know that Lulu Cafe is really particular when it comes to curating these mixes. So stand by for some great music, for some exclusives as well.
1: South Africa, be sharp. 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

0: Always love the samba vibe about this man. Gives me like a kizomba feel. Just want to get down on the dance floor and truly enjoy the music. Gabba Canal, Lulu Cafe is on this. The Blessed, and it's called Miragi. It is a 1916 in the Supreme Lounge. Still hanging out with your boy Proverb. And we're standing by for the Bossa Nova Love Mix. Listen, if you love lounge music, good music, fantastic acoustic band music, you know what I mean? Music that you just get down to, and Kizomba too, then do stand by, man, because there's plenty more of that where this came from.
1: Hey, Tepreffire, when is it time for Casa Laga and a braai? 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

0: If there's one thing about the show, man, is that you are guaranteed fantastic music. You are guaranteed that it's going to take you on a journey. And you are guaranteed that throughout the 3 hours, there's going to be a point where we introduce you to something new. This is the Bossa Nova Mix, courtesy of Falulu Cafe, giving you exclusives right here on the Supreme Lounge. Love it. Listen, if you're just joining, I am Proverb in for Lulu Cafe. He's back again on your radio soonest. And we do this all the way until 9 p.m., giving you nothing but fantastic jams, just to make sure that we give the weekend a nice bow, you know, conclude it on a high note, and get nice and ready for the brand new week.
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1: What's that one rising cost that has completely changed your life? Fuel, food, electricity, school fees, rent, transport. 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
3: This is so heavy on the heart. 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
5: I don't care, Owen, I'm not getting a superbike. 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

0: And just like that, we are into the last hour of the Supreme Lounge. This is Alex Maleros with Uno Esta, 2005. This is literally the last lap. Thank you so much for your company thus far. It's been a lot of fun, and I sincerely hope you've enjoyed the music. And if not, I have 1 hour left to make it count. So let's do best.
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0: What I love about this one is even though it's a lounge, it also has like a breakbeat element. If you follow the drum pattern here, it's a nice infusion of alternate sounds, really making a cool tune. It's called The Hot Music, and it was retouched by Takeshi Fukushima. Pal Joey, Takeshi Fukushima is what it's called. 2018, this is The Supreme Lounge. You're still in the company of your boy, Proverb.
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0: This is Air on the Supreme Lounge Metro FM, and it's called La Femme d'Argent. I suspect that's French, so I sincerely hope I said it correctly. Brings us to 2038, literally the last lap of the Supreme Lounge. Allow me to take this opportunity to express my gratitude to you for your time, for your company, for enjoying this music with me. It has been such a lot of fun. Let's meet up again tomorrow on the midday link up between 12 and 3. It is now time for Back to Basics with the legendary MC Zishembe shortly. But I do have 20 minutes. Let me pack in as many tunes as I possibly can.
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0: 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Thank you to Proverb. Info Lulo Cafe, Supreme Lounge. Where would I go? LSG, welcome to the show. Also play the music of Men at Large. One Size Fits All. And Don't Cry. Welcome to the show, the only musical religion that matters on a Sunday night.
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0: It's the only musical religion that matters on a Sunday night radio. It's a music of Angie Stone, More Than a Woman, featuring the voice of Joe Thomas. And we also played the music of Rodney Mansfield, Living Without a Heart. All right, so we do take check-ins around about this time on 086000216 0. 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
0: 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Good evening on Metro. Hi,
11: Mr. Mzuz. How are you, my man?
0: I'm good. How are you, sir?
11: I'm good. The big fish.
0: Yeah, how was the weekend?
11: It was good, Mr. Mzuz. It was good. Even though my team lost yesterday, but yeah, it was fine.
0: Sorry about that. And you want to say hi to?
11: Just want to say hi to everyone who knows me in Richards Bay. This is Ndoro from Richards Bay, anyway, Baba Panado.
0: Thank you, brother.
11: Yeah, Mr. Mrs. Yeah.
0: Metro, hi. Metro.
12: I'm Sizi.
0: Yes, sir. How are you?
12: I'm great. I'm speaking to Kaya Laga Uemblas.
0: Sure, Kaya. You want to say hi to? How was the weekend?
12: My weekend is great, you say, Thiago.
0: Okay.
12: Yeah, but I want to say hi to Mapo staying there by you by Mlazi Yosefin 6. Mm-hmm. Lalago 6 and Umko Zamani Yeah, and Mumu, and all my friends.
0: All right, thank you, my brother. Take it easy. All right. Metro, hi. Good evening.
2: Hello.
0: Yes, sir. Hi.
2: Hi.
0: I'm good. How are you?
2: I'm all right, thank you.
0: Two?
2: One link.
0: Okay.
2: I want to send a big shout out to you first. Thank you so much for a great show.
0: Thank you, sir.
2: And I want to send a big one to my wife, which I could
0: mm-hmm.
2: see Paul, Luan, the Malika. Shout out to all my Sundown friends.
0: All right, thank you, brother. Good, good. Our lines are not doing very well there, especially your line, brother. But you came through. 26 after 9. It's where you want to be, Metro FM. As a law, the story.

0: Hi there, this is Pindam Corners here in Cape Town. Enjoying your show, my brother. Hey, I would like to, send my, regards to true love from Eskawini, my boys, Ngobile and Dumolongosi, and my girlfriend, Dorcas Moyo. Thank you ever so much, my brother.
1: Hi, MG, Staboko here from Dobsonville. Looking forward to the rest of the show. I know you cooked. We're here until 12 o'clock midnight, waiting for the bedroom chill hour. Thank you. Lovely show, as always.

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0: Not much you hear of this song on the radio, only on the musical religion that matters on a Sunday. Her name is Deborah Cox. I'm going down, sound of my tears. Also played the music of Avant, Separated, kicked off this triple play with Allah, The Story. Still on the way, we've got Terry Ellis with It Ain't Over.
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It's the music of El Debarge, Shante Moore. Love Me Tonight. First time hearing this song, yeah? It's right here on the only musical religion that matters on a Sunday night radio. As you know, around about this time, we bring you those two classics back to back. And I know this one is a big one. I'm sure you love it too, huh? Yes, I know you do. Atlantic Star

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0: Hi, Msizi, how are you, my brother? We are speaking to Daniel Msiza Mguni at Hendrina Fire Station. I'm listening to you, my brother, with the nice music. I'm just knocking off now at 10 o'clock. Let people drive safely on the road. Thank you.
1: 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We are together, my brother. Keep on souping us with good music. From the wagon, from Deep Sleep Extension, we are together till you drop off, till you knock off, my brother. Thanks for the good show. Thank you.

0: 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It's the music of Bonnie James together with Shy, I Will Always Love You. What else did we play? We played the music of Trey Lorenz and that classic, I Will Always, Always Love You.
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0: By the way, the home ground is coming up. We have the likes of Simpiu Adana, Giselle Brothers, Zonke, three songs back to back.

0: It's a beautiful collaboration. That's Gerald Levett and Cindy Mazel. Smile, smile, smile. It will never end, eternal, ahead of this. I promised you the likes of Simpure, Dana, Zonke, Giselle Brothers coming up on what we call the home ground. Sunday night, I know you're preparing for work. You might have an interview tomorrow. All the best of luck. E-hailing drivers listening to the show, hello to you. Thanks for tuning in. Sunday night, Metro FM. It's where you want to be.
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0: Good evening, MG. Thank you for your lovely music, my brother. My name is True Love from Eskawini in Richards Bay. I'd like to send a dedication to Pinky Nzama, Mandla Ndlamlenze, Spikiri Samaswayiswayi, not forgetting my friend in Sea Point, Cape Town, Uphinda Mkhwanazi, and everyone who's listening. Let's enjoy some ride. And once again, congratulations to Mamelodi Sundowns for being crowned as MTN8 champions. Thank you, my brother.
1: 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Metro FM. I am with you, Mr. Msizi Shembeman. It's Opa Sibaya here, the truck driver. Nyungumamele potuame, nyungumamele nami. I'm on the road. I'm heading to Venda. I'm a truck driver, sir. Thanks for the nice music. Thanks, Mr. Shembe.

0: It's Metro FM, it's where you want to be. Sunday night, a 40-year-old radio station. They say life begins at 40, yes. Triple play from Simpiwe Dana, Bantu Biko Street, as well as Giselle Brothers, Ngege Mphinde. And this is Zonke. Big song, still big. Feelings on a Sunday night. Hey, by the way, we do have what we call the crossover. We play two gospel songs back to back. It's a Sunday after all.
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0: That's right, it's where you want to be. Don't forget SAPTA, the A-class DJ. Midnight to 3, Midnight Affair. Two gospel songs back to back. We got the Bedroom Chill Hour on the way.

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0: 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Tami Ngubeni, every Sunday she dishes out the best of gospel, 6 to 9. It's my homeboy, Kaya Mthethwa. Mkhulu Msebenzi. Ahead of this, we played you music of Oli Mwango. Beautiful song. Another great gospel song tonight, right here on Metro FM. Coming up, it's two classics back to back. And of course, we do have the Bedroom Chill Hour on the way.
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0: Well, he's the new Marvin Gaye of our times. His name is October London. Hey, take me back to your place. Also played the music of Monifa, Lay With You. Welcome to the Bedroom Chill Hour right here on Metro FM. It's where you want to be. As an intro, come inside.
1: Who you think it is?
2: 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When'd you get back?
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0: Her name is Shanti Savage. She brought you songs like I Will Survive. We're playing Pillow Talk. Let's lay down. It's time to switch off the lights. And those phones as well. No interruption. Ahead of this, we played the music of Intro Inside. I'm sure you know that we are heading to Thailand. It's all about two cities, one island. It's the Metro FM's 40th birthday getaway experience. We're going to Thailand on the 29th of October, right up until the 4th of November 2026. 4-6 days of a pure bliss. For more information, you can go to Parkval at parkval.co.za. 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It's going to be a beautiful experience as we celebrate our 40th birthday.
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6: Abazali bam bashadile, they've been together for over 40 years now. 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
5: 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On back to

Bramsisi, you're speaking to Lufuna on my way from Durban to Egoli. Bramsisi, these two songs, I first heard them from you. The other one is saying, you playing piano in the dark. I don't know Yagaban. 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Oh, those songs. That's what I would put on. 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I'm listening, my brother.

0: But it never happened. Her name is Aaliyah. Let me know at your best. You are love. Genuine Pony. Let's write it. Christopher Williams. Don't you want to make love? On the 17th of this month in Alexander Mall, I'll be there. I'm hoping to see you. Alexander Mall, it's going to be a beautiful, beautiful day.
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All right, we are about to wrap it up, and hey, it doesn't end here. Sup, the A Class DJ is gonna take care of you. Midnight Affair, right here on Metro FM. It's where you want to be. Hey, Lufuno, got your message on voice notes. We played it as well. Yes. Drive safe from Devon to Joburg. Take it easy, brother. Rest if you want to rest. The songs that you are looking for, we might play them next week, Sunday. That is Brenda Russell, Piano in the Dark. And Celine Dion, Halfway to Heaven. Those were the songs you are looking for. It's about time we wrap it up for Sunday night. It's the only musical religion that matters on Metro 96.4 in Joburg. I believe they're coming down with other sort of American musicians. SWV from me, Sizzy Shembe. If you can be good, be bad, baby.

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0: 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It's Sir Trill alongside the young, talented Okwanda. 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Oh, and my God, he's such an awesome God. Did you see what he did on Saturday? Oh, friends of Sundowns, Gabuyelo. My name is Up to the A-Class DJ. 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
0: 13 after midnight, Metro FM is where you want to be. Happy Monday, happy brand new week. It is the 12th of October. Hey, the year is almost done, yeah? But we made it. We made it. We made it through the weekend. Hope you had an amazing, amazing weekend. Hope it was one full of amazing things. I mean, for me, cha-cha. I think as an Orlando Pirates fan, you need this moment more than anyone else in the country. But I still love you, man. I still love you in the Midnight Affair. Very big thank you to my big brother, Msisi Shembo, for handing back to basics. He is back again later on this week between 9 p.m. and midnight on a Sunday. But right now, let's appreciate making it into a brand new week. Appreciate making it into a brand new day. Another week, another day where we get to try again. Another week, another day where the opportunities are looking at us straight in the eyes and they're saying, come for me. Come for me, come for me. I'm waiting. They're not saying, I'll come to you. They're saying, come for me. Remember that. Let's take this moment and really appreciate life. Let's go. Breathe in and out. And just say, I made it. Let's do it one last time. For the week, breathe in and out. I made it. Be proud of yourself. You made it. You made it.
2: Hallelujah.
0: Oh, you made it to a brand new week. And like I said, the opportunities are waiting. When I come back, let's connect on our WhatsApp line 060-552-7303. Where are you listening from? It's a brand new week. It's a Monday. So today, I want to know what you're looking forward to in the new week. Anything, highlights that you're looking forward to in this week? Maybe you're going to sign a new business opportunity. Maybe you're going for that job interview that you've been waiting for. Let me know.

0: Oh, and hey, you are going to meet those people. In your pursuit of success, you're going to meet those people that are going to hate you just for no reason, just because you are a hard worker. It happens. Don't worry about it. Some deep emo to musical chef with Impumelelo. 19 after midnight. Metro FM is where you want to be. It's your favorite time of the morning. 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
1: Sapta, sapta, sapta, sapta. The A-class DJ. Osfiso la, the hater from Middlebeck. Hey, it's been a long week in Ngeko. I've missed out a lot. Just leave it on the... I'll hang on a lot. If I'm a middle show, everything doesn't work properly, Papa. Thank you for the great show, Sapta.
0: Thank you, Sfiso. You know, when I tell them that, when Sfiso, it's like, Esha, Sapta. We know you're gonna say this because, I mean, you are always here. I'm like, your day is not going to go well if you don't start your day on the Midnight Affair.
2: Sapta, sapta, sapta, sapta, sapta.
0: Hey,
2: sapta, this is the word from speaking in the world, but I'm doing my night shift. Go off on the bath. At least today I have a word of the day. Whatever you're going through, just hold on there. Show up. Just like, you don't know, maybe your blessings will come indirect, just like us, KZ Chiefs fans. We are not playing this weekend, but when happiness is over, Gabriel, Gabriel.
3: Hallelujah!
0: We are the happiest of the happy people this week. Oh, this weekend, Real Lebo. Masandawana. All right, we're not doing word of the day today. We only want to know, what are you looking forward to in the week? Anything that you've been working hard for that's happening this week? Anything that you've been praying for that's finally happening? That's finally happening this week? Or maybe you're going to meet someone that you haven't seen in a very long time and it's happening this week. Let me know. 060-552-7303.
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0: It's K to the Reason. In fact, it's K to the Rapson, not the Reason. It's Drop It. Metro FM is where you want to be. Dlala Thukzin is dropping a brand new album at the end of the month. Teaming up with Zema Kebo, and that one's called Sohlala Sisonke. Oh, I wish I could say that for my Mamelodi Sundowns fans. As you know, we as Kaizer Chiefs fans, we were supporting you for this past weekend. Now you can go back to your 52 fans.
1: Good morning. Good morning. Sapta. This is Bonolo from Pretoria. Bonolo Wale Sundowns. Bonolo wa champion. MTN champions. That sounds good, man. We're on our way home. We just arrived in Pretoria, and yeah, enjoy your weekend. We lost brunch.
0: Thank you, Bonolo.
2: Good morning. Good morning, Sabda. This is Taboho from South Korea. Morning, what Taboho. I'm looking forward to this weekend is relaxing, recouping myself, gathering my strength, because after we had two long weekends, and last Saturday we had Zuma coming to South Korea to perform for us. It was really, really epic. So I am really tired. I just need to rest so that I can go back to my routine. Yeah, that's all, Sabta. And congratulations to the Sundowns fan. Yay!
0: Congratulations, and thank you, Teboho. I can hear that at least you're looking forward to just relaxing in this brand new week. Mm-hmm. Just relaxing. Sometimes that's all you need. You just need time for yourself and to yourself.
3: 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Hola.
0: Danke T, good to know that you are with us, my brother. I know that you've been moved from a night shift to morning as a supervisor. You have been promoted. You are up there now. Congratulations for that promotion as well, my brother. Good to know that you are here. What are you looking forward to in the week? Where you listening from? 060-552-7303. Also, you can squeeze in and let me know what you are up to this past weekend. Really love to know.

0: It's Jennifer Lopez. Oh, when last did you hear this one? Get Right. Not only this one, the one I played also before. This Jennifer Lopez hit song, Murray Boy with the boy in a vino. Oh! It's the Henrik Schwarz remix. Metro FM is where you want to be. Happy Monday. Welcome to a brand new week. It's the Midnight Affair. My name is Sapta, the A-Class DJ. How was your weekend? Oh, I had an amazing weekend. Oh, my word. Friday went out with my wife. Much needed. Saturday was out, came through, and I was standing in for Lamise Ho Worthy as well as Lulu Cafe. I really, really enjoy my time every single time I'm on the penthouse sessions. And then after that, went to back to the city. Gakingaba, hip hop artist, for one day. It was really just for the culture and really just experiencing back to the city. I hadn't been to back to the city in many, many years, and going back there and really just experiencing the culture. And shout out to the team from back to the city, the production. Woo! Amazing, amazing stuff. Now and again, it's very important that you go out of your comfort zone and you really get to learn about other cultures and open yourself to those cultures. Then yesterday, went out with the family, with my son, and really just kept it nice and easy. Let me know, how was your weekend? What are you looking forward to in the week? 060-552-7303. Bright M. No, I'm lying. It's Tarantino.
1: Sapta, the A-Class DJ. Ah, Sapta, even though we lost yesterday, we're still happy people. Happy people always. Yeah, well, I was in Orlando earlier, you know, with my people's family hood, it's a song, guys. But anyway, what I'm looking forward to this week is to get the final repairs in my suspension done. This car needs to come right now. So I'm definitely looking forward to the repairs in my suspension being done this week.
0: Thank you, Tarantino. I know that our happy people will always be happy people, even though deep down they are not happy people. Finally, your suspension is going to be fixed this week. I know the last time we had a conversation, you were telling me about an issue in your car, and you were looking forward to someone actually looking into that. Now that it's getting fixed, love it for you, brother. Love it for you, because I know you're always in the car and that's how you make your money. Morning, Sapta. Congratulations to Sundowns. I'm looking forward to meet up this week with an old friend. This is Piwa out in Kukompo City. Good morning, South Africa. This is Usandi C. We're here all the way in Kabega, just checking in, marking the register. And now we're up until 3 a.m. Gonna check in with more of your voice notes after this.
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4: 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God bless you. 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We are giving us strength and everything. God bless you. We are what we are because of you. We made it. Thank you, Mr. Sapta.
0: Thank you, brother man.
5: Sapta. This is Pichuala Sandawana Betin Prismaboloka. My brother, I'm just making the register. I'm present. In life, if you don't succeed, you Orlando Pirates, you lose. This is Pichuala Sandawana Betin Prismaboloka.
0: Hey, Pito! Uringabuti!
6: Money!
0: Good morning!
6: Speaking to Steven Smofome from Witbank. Yo, my friend, I'm so happy, happy, happy people! Happy people, come yellow, come yellow.
0: Yeah, no, the game is really a standout. Peter, you can go back to your 21 fans now. We are done contributing the 1.5 million fans that you had over the weekend. We are going back to our team and building and working the biggest team in the country. Dulang Kabuyelo, Likapia Lune, the defense is 821.

0: It's King XL alongside Nkosazana daughter, Munto Mnyama. Just a few days ago, she was celebrating her birthday. Belated happy birthday to the incredible Nkosazana daughter. Amazing human being as well. Josiah the Disciple came through ahead of that one. Alongside Nobuhle Ezizweni. It's Metro FM. It's where you want to be. 10 to 1 a.m. On the other side of one, I've got a voice note from a lady that, well, she goes by the name of Samke. She's in business with her friend, her guy friend. And things are not going well with the guy friend. Yeah. Very tricky situation that she's going through. Where you're working with someone and the person is now doing things, money's disappearing in the business. And there's other rumors about her partner. But you know what? You'll hear from her just after 1 a.m. And I'm going to need you to help her out by just giving her advice. 060-552-7303. I'm going to take a quick break, and when we come back, we'll wrap things up. If it's your birthday today, please, I'd love to celebrate you and wish you a super, super happy birthday. So make sure you send through that voice note or even that message.
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0: All right, let's wrap things up. What are you looking forward to in the brand new week? If it's your birthday today, please connect with me right now so that I can celebrate you. Good morning, Sabta. Luandile out in Cape Town. No word of motivation. Yisawa Buti. He says, and this is how he's consoling himself. Now I know how Chiefs fans feel after every L. As for the weekend, see Orlando Pirates. Wow. Hello, Sabta. My name is Nosipho, a.k.a. Mini Cooper from Mamelodi West. Go Sun Valley, checking in, still enjoying my birth month. That's how you do it. If it's your birthday, you must enjoy your birthday every day for that month. Gift!
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0: Eish.
9: 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Danko.
0: Danko is thank you. I've heard people praise their partners in many ways. But this is the first time I hear how someone says their partner is so beautiful and so hot, like a 200 rands note. Yeah?
10: Miliana is-
4: it's been so long since you texted me.
0: Me dear me ashisa ingathi two clip fast. Oh, there's absolutely nothing better than that. When you know, you know. When you know, you know. Like him giftada. Just like that, that's how I wrap things up. Happy Monday. Thank you so much for sending through your voice notes. On the other side, please, let's help some get out. Here's Drake with Janice taking us to 1 a.m. Good morning.

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0: His name is Soso Boy for sure, all the way from the Eastern Cape. Teaming up with King Wave on this one's called Mine. French Montana, Swae Lee coming through ahead of that one with Unforgettable. Getting us into the second hour of the Midnight Affair. Lace, Talisman, Zindlela Zokukhanya. It's 10 after 1, Metro FM. Good morning to you. Happy Monday. This is how we start a brand new week. Thank you so much for choosing to start your day on the Midnight Affair. When I come back, we've got Samke, who's got a situation that really needs your attention and that needs a solution from you. That's coming up next.
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0: the iconic Mafiki Zolo. Kwanele. 20 after 1, Metro FM is where you want to be. We have to give it to Sooks, man, as well as Jay Something. What they did on that remix is absolutely insane. Bring on the night. When I come back, I want to play you straight that voice note from our midnight lady who is going through something with her business partner. I'm going to need you to come in and help her out.
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0: Name is the incredible DJ Tsego, all the way from the Free State out in Bloemfontein. I hear there's a lot happening in Bloemfontein. I don't know if I should call it the Makufe weekend, but it's got that energy, it's got that vibe at the moment. Tiam Fada teaming up with Focalistic on this one. Head of that one, Georgia Smith, Burna Boy, Be Honest. I'm gonna need you to be honest to Usamge, because yeah, she needs your honesty. But please do not judge. Have a listen.
1: Hi, Sutta. My name is Samge, and I have a dilemma. So I'm in business with my friend, and we've been in business together for 2 years now. But lately, my friend has not been including me in the decisions of the business. Mm. I also found out that he's been taking money from the business to do his own personal things without my knowledge. On top of all of that, I also found out that he's apparently sleeping with one of the ladies that's working for us. Honestly, I'm thinking of confronting him, but he's a major shareholder of the company, and I'm worried about my position. What should I do?
0: There it is. As a business person yourself, I'm sure you've been in business with someone and then they were doing things, and then there's always something that complicates the situation that makes it very difficult for you to really confront them or deal with whatever's happening. And in this situation, Samge is not the major shareholder, and this person who's doing all of these things is the one that holds the most power. So what can she do? She's thinking about confronting him, but what does she say when she confronts him? Yes, ask the questions, but what then? What then? 0605527303. What do you say?

Hi, Sita. My name is Samge, and I have a dilemma. So, I'm in business with my friend, and we've been in business together for 2 years now. But lately, my friend has not been including me in the decisions of the business. I also found out that he's been taking money from the business to do his own personal things without my knowledge. On top of all of that, I also found out that he's apparently sleeping with one of the ladies that's working for us. Honestly, I'm thinking of confronting him, but he's a major shareholder of the company and I'm worried about my position. What should I do?

0: can't argue that this song is currently the biggest piano song in the country. Fight me. Shout out to DJ Jaivan. Teaming up with Zemsa on this one. What a tune. DJ Zinhle coming through with the biggest song in the country. Not specific to any genre. It's just the biggest song. Teaming up with Navy as well as Youngstar. It's called Navy's Prayer. 060-552-7303. Need you to help a sister out. Her name is Samke. Yeah, she finds herself in a really, really tricky position and it needs a solution. Have a listen.
1: Hi, Sita. My name is Samke and I have a dilemma. So I'm in business with my friend and we've been in business together for 2 years now. But lately, my friend has not been including me in the decisions of the business. I also found out that he's been taking money from the business to do his own personal things without my knowledge. On top of all of that, I also found out that he's apparently sleeping with one of the ladies that's working for us. Honestly, I'm thinking of confronting him, but he's a major shareholder of the company and I'm worried about my position. What should I do?
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0: All right, I'm going to head straight to your voice notes. You've heard the dilemma. You've heard the situation. Now it is your turn to come in and really help Usamke out. She's listening. And I recall seeing her message on Instagram when she sent me the voice note. And she sent me the message. She really sounded distraught. She's just like, I honestly do not know what to do. Hi, Sabda. Depending on the type of business, this is coming through from offense. She must try to report him at the regulator of mismanaging the finances. She must also consult a labor relations practitioner or something to address the inappropriate relationship. Or she must just seek professional legal advice.
3: Warm greetings to the listeners and to you, my brother from another company, Ave Namtiani Lona, all the way from Richards Bay, Kawini. I'm currently in Bloemfontein, busy doing healing, listening to this story. It's a very sad story. Since the guy is the shareholder of the business, I really feel for my sister Gunzima. But I think, my brother, it's much better for her to confront the guy, but in the smartest way. Moving forward, her position is still safe and is still secured. Yeah, but it's a very tough decision. Shout out to all the hustlers out there.
0: Thank you, Avela. Yeah, it's a very, very tough decision. Very, very tough position that she's in, because she also wants to make sure she manages the relationship that they have as partners. She doesn't want to find herself in a position where he now completely wants to silence her because of everything that she now knows. After the break, I'm checking more of your voice notes and wrap things up. 060-552-7303. Do you have a solution? Have you been in the same situation at some point? How were you able to navigate it? Let me know.
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0: It's empty alongside Nanette. Wake up. There's no sleeping on the Midnight FM. Every single time you just think of closing your eyes and you hear a song that you love that I will play, definitely, it makes it so difficult to sleep. Huh? I worry for you. I really do. But let's wrap things up and help Usam get out. If you've got any advice, if you've got a solution, please. 060-552-7303. Pio out in Kukompo City says, confront him about it in a polite way so that he can stop what he's doing and to avoid conflict between the two of you. Pito!
1: Sabda.
0: Sure, Pito.
1: This is Pito. Sandawana beating Brasmaholoka. Yeah, it's a serious problem, especially when the person is the major shareholder. It puts you in a position where you don't have much to say. But the best is to act as if you don't see, accumulate money, and then build your own business, and then again some more. This Pito beating Brasma Holuka.
0: Thank you, Pito. This is very tricky. You see, if it was a 50-50 position in terms of shareholding, then you could confront him. But now, because he's majority shareholder, and who knows, he could be doing what he's doing because at the back of his head he knows that he's the majority shareholder. So I agree with everyone, the Midnight family. Samke saying he needs to know that, you know, confront him, but in a polite way, in a respectful manner, so that he knows that you are aware of the things that are happening and you work around it from a business perspective. Because he can't be taking money without your knowledge. Even if he is a major shareholder, he cannot be taking money without your knowledge. And then find evidence of this rumor that's happening so that you can deal with that legally as well. So, Midnighters, thank you so much for sending through your solutions. Thank you for sending through your voice notes. Really, really do appreciate it. I always appreciate the fact that no matter the situation, no matter how small, no matter how big, you always just pull through and help a family member out. Even if it's someone that's coming through on the show for the first time, they've been told about the show and they just need someone who can help them and just give them advice, you show up, and I appreciate that. If you've got a situation, you've got a dilemma, and you'd love for the Midnight family to help you out, please send through a voice note, a message right now, and we'll make sure that we connect with you. 060-552-7303. On the other side of the break, I've got some more music. I've got that brand new Bussy. She's coming through, the one with Emo. Yeah, you know that song? It's called Ekhaya. If you don't know it, you're going to hear it for the first time right here on The Midnight Affair. And I've got that brand new Makaj with Ndimincile.
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7: tank. 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